0: the Rose Bowl, which is in California, which is a very famous American football ground. No, this ground has been used for Test cricket for a bit over 10 years now in Hampshire. So it gets its Ashes debut, always exciting. And then the final test of the Ashes goes to the Oval, which is the same ground as the World Test Championships. So six tests possibly in 2 months. Quite a bit of cricket packed in there. Good for us here in Australia keeping tabs on it. There won't be any shortage of cricket to follow that winter, that's for sure. But the order of those games, yeah. If that is the order, which it is, could lead for a very exciting test series. This is Sports Saturday for the Big River Tavernberry Hotel.
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1: 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This is LA.
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0: From Berry to Blanchetown and everywhere in between, this is the Riverland and Mallee's 5RM.
1: For the Big of a Tavern and Barrettel, Sports Saturday, nearly out of time. Quickly, back this afternoon, 5RM footy for McDonald's Renmark and Berry Better. Looking forward to that. We're going to be at Loxton North. I got my old mate Travis Dubridge alongside me this afternoon as the Panthers host the Wakery Magpies in what's a pretty crucial game for season 2026. Today marks round 12, 16 rounds this season, and a very, very tight race for the finals. Looking forward to these last few rounds, that's for sure. We've got Wakery out on top, then Barmer and Monash just 1 point behind, bearing in mind they had a draw with Berry a little bit earlier this year. And then you've got three teams pretty close together. Berry in third, then Loxton, who jumped back into the four last week after a pretty convincing win over Loxton North. Loxton North jumping out of the four for the first time in a few rounds. And then Renmark still at the bottom. So a lot to play for in these final few rounds. For me, it's a game of the day at Loxton North. Going to be pretty important for both sides. Wakery wouldn't want to let one slip because the possibilities are still of dropping out of the top two. We mustn't forget about that. I think a few of us are getting a little bit too far ahead and thinking that the top two might already be locked down, but that is not to be. There's still mathematically chances that that can change. Berry host Barmer and Monash today. That's another pretty important game. If Berry could jag a win there, it would take them a long way to returning to finals in the first time in a number of seasons. And the final game of the day is at Renmark. The Renmark Rovers hosting Loxton. Once again, if Loxton could get the win there today, that would take them a long way to possibly playing finals a little bit later this year. Renmark, though, still at play for and would be very disappointed, I guess, with last week's score, bearing in mind they controlled a lot of it. Three-quarter time they're up. Berry Demons only getting the lead in that final quarter. So once again, a win goes begging for the Rovers, which has been a little bit of a tailor this season in quite a lot of matches, but a big changeover of personnel on that side from seasons past, and a lot of promising signs coming through that Renmark team. So I don't doubt the Rovers will cause a couple of upsets in the last few rounds, which is going to make the rest of this season very exciting. Looking forward to it this afternoon, 5RM footy. I'll catch you at 2:30. I better get out of here. Get some stuff together and get things sorted out. Have a great day. Catch you soon for 5RM footy.
0: If you thought your club days were over, think again. 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

0: haven't heard this in a while. Not often heard, but always remembered. 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
5: Good morning, Alana McIntyre here with the latest. Donald Trump is preparing to speak at the rescheduled White House Correspondents' Dinner 3 months after a gunman opened fire at the first one. And after saying he's considering a massive attack on Iran, the president has told reporters he's now talking to Tehran, but is adamant the US is locked and loaded. The United Nations Secretary General has warned the war in the Middle East is getting out of control.
6: It's teetering on the edge of the unimaginable. The region is being pulled into an ever-widening circle of confrontation. One crisis feeds another, one escalation triggers the next.
5: A man is dead and a police officer is in a serious but stable condition after an incident on a semi-rural property in Queensland. Late yesterday, police were called to a DV incident on the Fraser Coast where it's understood a man was armed with a semi-automatic rifle. He allegedly shot the constable in the leg and was later found deceased. A 39-year-old man's been charged with two counts of rape in Melbourne and is due in court today. He's accused of following a woman into a school building at Hoppers Crossing and also forcing his way into a home and sexually assaulting another woman there. Wildfires continue to burn in France and Spain as temperatures soar, with more than 200,000 people forced to flee. And there are reports out that Diddy has been thrown into solitary confinement after getting into a fight with another inmate at a prison in New Jersey.
0: Be a sport. Take a mate to Bottomless Brunch, including food and a two-hour beverage package. Saturdays at the Berry Hotel.
7: 5RM Sport. Now.
5: The Aussies have been dominating in the pool at the Commonwealth Games. Our first gold medal in Glasgow was won by Lani Pallister, who took out the women's 400-metre freestyle.
7: My first title for the week. It's important to build and keep going and just move on from it. And yeah, I'm excited to keep going through.
5: On seven there, another gold for Jenna Jones in the women's 100-metre freestyle S13. And the Cats have snapped the Demons' MCG winning streak, beating Melbourne by 20 points, while Frio defeated West Coast by 70 points in Perth.
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10: A slight chance of a shower today, mostly cloudy with light winds. Tomorrow, partly cloudy, chance of some morning fog and some showers as the day goes on, 17 for Sunday. And Monday, 18, partly cloudy. Today, a top of 15.
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0: There's just 5 rounds left to play and the race for the finals is on. Join us Saturday at 5RM as we head to Loxton North as the Panthers host the Wakery Magpies. The Magpies sit top, but the Panthers need a win to stay in the hunt for finals. All the action is Saturday afternoon right here at 5RM from McDonald's Renmark and McCafe Coffee. It's rich, it's round, on the all-day menu. Worth the detour. And of course, Berry Better, your home of Lazy Boy in the Riverland.
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1: 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I was up before the dawn.

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5: Hi there, Alana McIntyre here with the latest. A gold rush in Glasgow, where the Aussies have been dominating in the pool at the Commonwealth Games. Sally Pearson has the latest.
6: Australia has claimed its first gold medal of the Glasgow Commonwealth Games, with Lani Pallister dominating the women's 400-metre freestyle, while Aussie Jenna Forrester took home bronze. Forrester then backed up just 40 minutes later to win gold in the 200-metre backstroke, with Australia's Hannah Fredericks claiming bronze. Jenna Jones also struck gold in the women's 100-metre freestyle S13, with Kiralee Hayes taking bronze. And in the heavyweight para powerlifting, Honey Watson added another medal to Australia's tally, taking bronze with a score of 111.4.
5: So Australia are now sitting on top of the medal tally with 6 gold after the opening day. A 39-year-old man is due in court in Melbourne today. He's been charged with 2 counts of rape. He allegedly forced his way into a property at Hoppers Crossing and sexually assaulted a woman on Thursday morning. Another woman was allegedly sexually assaulted after a man followed her into a school on Friday. A police officer is in a serious but stable condition after being shot in the leg while responding to a call in Queensland. The armed man was later found deceased. And John Bon Jovi has abruptly stopped his show at Madison Square Garden, struggling to perform with a sinus infection. The 64-year-old was singing Living on a Prayer when he had to cut things short.
7: Just a little longer and we'll figure out how to reschedule, all right? But I'm going to have to cool it for the night.
0: Go posh with high tea, bubbles on arrival, house-made scones, ribbon sandwiches and chocolate profiteroles. Sundays at the Berry Hotel.
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5: In AFL, the Cats beat Melbourne by 20 points at the MCG last night, but Geelong coach Chris Scott says at the start he thought they weren't going to win.
9: From my perspective, to sum it up, I thought we were just comprehensively outplayed early in the game, and it looked bad, to be honest.
5: While the Dockers led by just 8 points at halftime, but finished off downing the West Coast Eagles by 70 points in Perth. This afternoon, round 20 continues with Carlton taking on Gold Coast.
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11: A slight chance of a shower today, mostly cloudy with light winds. Tomorrow, partly cloudy, chance of some morning fog and some showers as the day goes on. 17 for Sunday. And Monday, 18, partly cloudy. Today, a top of 15.
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0: you thought your club days were over, think again. Greg Bakker has got you every weekend for the Sunday Breakfast Club for a bit of this. 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Oh, I haven't heard this in a while. Not often heard, but always remembered. The Sunday Breakfast Club with Greg Bakker for Harvey Norman Renmark. 6 till 10 Sundays on 5RM.
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6: Hi there, Alana McIntyre here with the latest. Donald Trump is speaking at the rescheduled White House Correspondents' Dinner 3 months after a gunman opened fire at the first. The US president is delivering a speech to journalists from across the US who've been covering his time in the White House.
7: Well, that was very beautiful, but this has not been an easy evening, all these awards. Do I have a say? Those awards.
6: A man is dead and a police officer is in a serious condition after an incident on a semi-rural property in Queensland overnight. Police were called to a DV incident on the Fraser Coast. It's understood a man was armed with a semi-automatic rifle. He allegedly shot the police officer in the leg and he was later found deceased. A 39-year-old man has been charged with 2 counts of rape and is due in court in Melbourne today. He's accused of following a woman into a school building at Hoppers Crossing and also forcing his way into a home and sexually assaulting another woman there. Sydneysiders are waking up to the coldest morning of the year so far. Wildfires are continuing to burn in France and Spain as temperatures there soar, with more than 200,000 people forced to flee. And there are reports out today Diddy has been thrown into solitary confinement after the rapper got into a brawl with another inmate at a prison in New Jersey.
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6: The Cats have snapped the Demons' MCG winning streak, beating them by 20 points. Stephen King says they conceded way too many points.
9: Oh, I think it was 101 points we gave them from turnover. So, yeah, played it hard to get any flow in the game when we, hand them that much ascendancy. And
6: while Frio beat West Coast by 70 points, round 20 continues with Carlton taking on Gold Coast in Melbourne, and Australia's claimed 6 gold medals on the opening day of the Commonwealth Games. Our first gold in Glasgow was won by Lani Pallister in the pool. She took out the women's 400 metre freestyle.
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15: 5RM, Riverland and Mallee weather.
16: Cloudy this afternoon with the chance of a shower, some light winds about as well. Tomorrow, morning fog, chance of a shower and partly cloudy, 17. And for Monday, 18, partly cloudy. Today, a top of 15.
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6: I'm John Fabris. Another two suspected cases of H5 bird flu have been found in Greater Crested Terns from Adelaide Semaphore and near Robe in SA. State Environment Minister Emily Burke's waiting for extra test results.
7: We have five confirmed cases in South Australia. Now we have two additional suspected cases.
6: Police in Queensland have provided an update on an officer attending a domestic call out being shot near Maryborough last night.
8: Police were shot at by a 45-year-old male. One of those rounds has hit a constable in the leg, causing significant injuries.
6: The alleged shooter was found dead at the property. Donald Trump's attended the White House Correspondents' Dinner, rescheduled due to a gunman storming the event in April. The president peppered his address with playful digs at the journos.
9: Some of you don't like me. In fact, I read a report, I get 93% negative publicity. So how the hell did I win the election by so much? Think of it, I don't think that's true. I can't believe it's 93. In the 80s, maybe, but not 93.
0: Go posh with high tea, bubbles on arrival, housemaid scones, ribbon sandwiches and chocolate profiteroles. Sundays at the Berry Hotel.
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11: Australia sits atop of the Commonwealth Games medal tally after day one in Glasgow with 13 medals. Six of them gold, led by a dominant display by our swimmers. Lani Pallister clinching the women's 400-metre freestyle. Jenna Jones won gold in the women's 100-metre freestyle S13. Jenna Forrester took out the women's 200-metre backstroke, while Luke Safi claimed the men's 100-metre butterfly S10. The Aussie men's and women's 4x100-metre freestyle relay teams also struck gold. Round 20 of the AFL's resumed at Marvel, where Carlton is taking on the Suns. Blues assistant Lee Adams says both teams are hunting a spot in the wildcard round.
12: If they lose, it's going to be really hard to make that wildcard game, so the ability for them to come down here probably galvanises the group a little bit.
11: And in NRL, Craig Bellamy has given Cameron Munster the green light to explore a move to the PNG Chiefs. The Storm coach speaking after his side's 28-26 loss to South.
13: If he wants to do that, that's going to help him in later life. I'm willing to say okay.
11: At Sport, I'm Harrison Preeb.
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14: 5RM, Riverland and Mallyweather.
15: Cloudy this afternoon with the chance of a shower, some light winds about as well. Tomorrow morning fog, chance of a shower and partly cloudy, 17. And for Monday, 18, partly cloudy. Today, a top of 15.
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0: We thought we knew a lot about twin tub washing machines and washing machines in general. It turns out when Nesta visited us from Harvey Norman Renmark on Friday morning, we really didn't know very much at all. Nesta does. Harvey Norman Renmark doing deals at the moment on the Hisense range of washing machines. And Nesta also slipped us a $100 gift card, a Harvey Norman gift card. So we've put the search out for the Riverland O'Malley's worst washing machine, whether it's an old twin tub, a front loader, top loader, or you're still using the old washing board. 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
9: I'm John Fabris. Queensland's officially joined Australia's H5 bird flu tally, with a petrel found on Moreton Island coming back positive. SA's Environment Minister standing by for results on two new suspected cases.
10: We need to find out if it is the particular strain that we are concerned about, and when we have that information, we'll be able to provide further update.
9: The PM's wrapped up Labor's national conference in Adelaide, where a motion by backbencher Ed Husic for a debate on Palestine and Israel was blocked by factional leaders.
11: Safe travels home and congratulations collectively on what you've achieved in the last 3 days.
9: And it's been take two for the White House Correspondents' Dinner, which was interrupted by a gunman in April. President Trump delivered a speech lasting more than an hour.
12: But just like my presidency, the second time is always better. It's always better. And the third time will be better yet. I'm only kidding.
0: Go posh with high tea, bubbles on arrival, house-made scones, ribbon sandwiches and chocolate profiteroles. Sundays at the Berrie Hotel.
13: 5RM Sport.
14: Carlton is leading Gold Coast by 3 points early in the third quarter of their AFL encounter at Marvel, while Hawthorn is bracing for a fight off Essendon at the MCG, coming off a win over GWS.
15: Make sure we know what their strengths are, and they brought a lot of heat and pressure on the ball on the weekend, so we know that we need to get all of those basics right.
14: Coach Sam Mitchell there, and a gold rush in Glasgow, where the Aussie swimmers have dominated at the Commonwealth Games. Our reporter Sally Pearson has the wrap-up.
16: Australia has claimed its first gold medal of the Glasgow Commonwealth Games, with Lani Pallister dominating the women's 400-metre freestyle, while Aussie Jenna Forrester took home bronze. Forrester then backed up just 40 minutes later to win gold in the 200-metre backstroke, with Australia's Hannah Fredericks claiming bronze. Jenna Jones also struck gold in the women's 100-metre freestyle S13, with Kiralee Hayes taking bronze. And in the heavyweight para powerlifting, Honey Watson added another medal to Australia's tally, taking bronze with a score of 111.4.
14: Australia sitting on top of the medal tally with six gold. gold. That's sport. I'm Harrison Freed.
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17: Cloudy this afternoon with the chance of a shower, some light winds about as well. Tomorrow morning fog, chance of a shower and partly cloudy, 17. And for Monday, 18, partly cloudy. Today a top of 15.
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1: There's just five rounds left to play and the race for the finals is on. Join us Saturday at 5RM as we head to Loxton North as the Panthers host the Wakery Magpies. 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Worth the detour. And of course, Berry Better, your home of Lazy Boy in the Riverland.
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11: And a very good afternoon to you. Welcome to Loxton North, 5RM football. Lockie Winnell and Trevor Stubridge this afternoon from Loxton North. The timekeeper's box is where we are, the commentary box as well. Dubes, good afternoon. Welcome to you.
12: G'day, Lockie. Good to be here, mate.
11: Great to have you back on board. Nobby Norton's still on his two-week self-imposed suspension. He will be back soon, we are told. And looking forward to hearing some tales of what he's been learning in these last 2 weeks. But today we're at Loxton North. Game of the day, Riverland footy on 5RM for McDonald's at Renmark. It's a key match, Dubes. It goes without saying. In particular for Loxton North, they're in a tight race to make the final four with Loxton and Berry. They lost to Loxton last week. Today, they might be able to redeem themselves by taking it up to Wakery, who currently sit top. Dubes, it's a lot to play for this afternoon.
12: Yeah, top of the ladder, the Magpies.
11: They are.
12: Good effort. Really good effort. They've been playing some good footy during the year. I was reminded downstairs earlier, Lockie, the last time the two teams met at Wakery, that Loxton North might have come from behind and got the chocolates.
11: They did. It was a close encounter. Just 2 points, the difference in round seven, 9-8-62 to Wakery's 9-6-60. The last five times they've played in total, Loxton North have actually got the upper hand, 3-2. So okay. Panthers might fancy themselves this afternoon. Saying that, Wakery Magpies are a pretty formidable side. A couple of changes to both sides we'll go through in a second. We do have a late out as well. We'll get to that in a minute. But I guess just setting the scene for the next four rounds after this one, 16-round season, today could really make or break North's season.
12: Yeah, if North were to lose today and Loxton away to Renmark, Loxton won. It's sort of that game and a half, isn't it? Like points and percentage. So,
11: bearing in mind, North have the lower percentage of both of those sides. Berry have the slight advantage of having a draw earlier this year with Barmer and Monash.
12: Mate, they're singing.
11: The demons.
12: That bus goes down the street most days, mate. I reckon I'm ready to jump on the back of myself. See, that bunch of good footy.
11: We'll keep an eye out and keep you up to date with Around the Grounds this afternoon from McDonald's Renmark as well, because two other big games happening. The Renmark Rovers hosting the Loxton Tigers. Big opportunity for the Tigers there. And at Berry, it's the Demons hosting the Barmer at Monash Roos. Just 1 point splitting those sides earlier this year in the first encounter. The second encounter, of course, the draw for the Fisher Cup. And today, we'll see what happens there. It's always exciting this time of the year. The days get a little bit longer. Still wintry conditions here at Panther Park. A bit of breeze going straight across the oval, you would say, Dubs, maybe favouring the school end just.
12: Always sort of thought playing at Loxton North best to kick towards the primary school end.
11: Yeah, it always was that mentality, I think both teams do. And I've just seen Wakery skipper Jared B win the toss, and he has elected to go against your gut instinct, Dubs, and he's kicking to the town end. So maybe he wants to finish with a... with the spinnaker up and kick to the school end. Bearing in mind, I don't think there's much of an advantage to that end, but that perceived advantage can be real here.
12: Maybe it's just because, you know, when you play at Loxton North, that's the end. You do all the drills at training with. You know, you do your warm-up pre-game there. But, yeah, no. Expecting a big sort of contest. Loxton North for mine, Lockie, last week. We touched on it during the game. I like to see him take the shackles off. Play a bit more risk-free, get rid of the risk-free stuff and take the game on straight down the middle a bit more when they can.
11: They've got the height around the ball and they are more dangerous when they go down the corridor, which we are yet to see that much. We see glimpses of it, as you said, Dubs, and they do break the shackles and take the game on and they're very attacking. But when it's the lock-it-down mode, Locks North, it doesn't seem to correlate. Just going through ins and outs quickly for this game. Some big ones, of course, out for Loxton North goes Zach Kelly. Josh Taylor, a big out last week with an injury, Dubs. And Harvey Crane also out of the side. For the Wakery Magpies, out of last week's team goes Sam Hannaford, Brad Burgermeister, Nathan Risitano. And also a late out in the warm-up, number 14, Bradley Calvert, pulling out of this game. In comes Angus Liebig, number 15, if you are in attendance here at Loxton North this afternoon. Big out Bradley Calvert. He's one of their top goal scorers this year, too. So, going to be some opportunities there for some Wakery players to fill, you would think.
12: So, what about the stars for Wakery, Lockie? Who goes to Cade Hilton?
11: From Loxton North, I'd probably say Masuda Kaso will probably get a run with role at some stage today, but we'll have to see how they decide to tackle this one. The ball's in the middle now. We're about to get underway. Round 12, Riverland footy on 5RM. Brad Burgermeister is the big out for me today, Dubs, from Wakery. That means Craig Miller, the veteran. He's going to be doing a fair bit of the ruck work this afternoon, you would think.
12: And Big Miller's going to start in the middle there, up against Oates for Loxton North. And I'll take the first call, Lockie, as we get the ball on the way. It gets thrown up. And Miller wins the first tap down. North are going to win the clearance through Zach Waldridge. Goes back, snaps around the corner. Looking towards centre-half forward, ball bounces on the ground, picked up by the Wakery player and Jack Burgermeister, and the Wakery will clear through Geeman off half-back.
11: Geeman looks up, takes it on, ball now loose on the far wing. Panthers get a couple of handballs, but intercept, and there's Geeman again, the out-handball through traffic. The Magpies go up to half-forward, mark not taken, spills over the back. Now through traffic comes Petch, one of the stars of last week, a link-up handball. Oh, I spoke too soon. Magpies get their hands on it. Benny Smith was the target, taken to ground. I think we'll get a ball up, Dubs.
12: So Ben Smith just gives the ball back to the umpire. Round centre-half forward for the Magpies. Either team yet to really get the ball going either way, but it's going to be a tap from the Panthers. Wakery come in. They swoop it on. Looks for the handball. Our bustles. It's going to be a free kick. Is it for too high to Loxton North? No, it's not. And we get a lot of this Nobby Norton style, the old secondary ball-ups.
11: Well, I think he goes three ball-ups, then it's play on. I think that's his usual call. Probably heard it a few times. I probably should know by now. The Wakery Magpies try to scoop this one up through the middle. Spensley, a handball over the back. Now a couple of link-up handballs, but there was Neil for the Panthers, got his hands on it. And now Petchy into attacking 50 for the Panthers. Here's Wagner, handball back to Petch. Low raking kick in board, mark taken. And that is young Waldridge, who's going to go back and have a shot on this one, the 29 of Reese Waldridge.
12: Gee, fair kick from Dylan Pitch there. Just lowered the eyes, hit the target. And big Reese Waldridge. One of four Waldridges playing today. So the big fella.
11: Background comments, Barry Arnold, timekeeper.
12: That's a good start for the Panthers, and the big fella, he likes it too. Gives his teammate the big high five, and Loxton North get the first here through the big fella, big Waldridge at centre forward. Loxton North one straight, six. Yeah. Wakery get the score.
11: First bit of that play inside 50 didn't look great, but well done to young Dylan Petch that followed up that ball and managed to, I guess, take the game on. And he was one player last week. He did do a bit of that.
12: Yeah. Saw him charging off a half-back last week, starting on the wing today. Matched up against Jesse Potts for the Wakery Magpies.
11: Father and football for McDonald's. Renmark back to the middle we go. And umpire Kasolke's going to put this one up in the air as the Loxton North ground is bathed in sunshine right now. Obst and Miller. It was Obst. Got it straight to Worsfold, but Worsfold's got the hard tag. There's plenty of opposition sides that will have a run with play with Worsfold, Dubes.
12: Interesting. Neil and Hilton going head-to-head at the stoppage. Love that for a matchup. Let's see that continue for the day.
11: Here's Waldridge. No, not Waldridge. Worsfold, sorry. And a loose handball. There's B. Hungry for it. But now the Panthers, I reckon that was young Hammerstein that got that one off the deck. Handball back, and the Panthers now go inside attacking 50. That was Neil. A couple of loose handballs now. Now Zach Waldridge on the far pocket. That's a booming kick from 50. Does that make it?
12: That's a goal.
11: And that could be the goal of the day. That was right on the boundary line from the 50-metre intersect. And the Panthers are up and about with only 4 minutes of play gone. 2 goals, 12. Wakery yet to score.
12: So Zach Waldridge, a guy that's had a lot of injuries for his young career. I mean, in his last stanza back a couple of years ago for Loxton North, that's the sort of stuff he was doing before he got injured. That's the quality of the guy. So natural left footer, 50 out, on the boundary junction. Kicked straight over the umpire's hat. Loxton North kicked the first two. And Barry Arnold's got the biggest smile on his face since we saw his son on Sunrise yesterday morning.
11: Yep. Pumping up the citrus game. It's good to see Riverland Citrus on the national stage. I got an orange for halftime too, actually. There he is again. Inside 50 they go. Kai Filkey, the target, spoils forward. Oh, and almost a marking contest, but the boys didn't know it wasn't a kick. And here's Hilton. That's his first clean kick of the day. Spills it out to the far wing. Oh, it's a wrong one of a bounce. It's all going well for the Panthers so far, Dubes. They're going to pick it up again.
12: It's the outer side. They're going to go inside. Just a little kick. It was a Hammerstein again. Looking inboard. Wakery get back in numbers, but North will win it at ground level. They do go forward. Ball smothered. Hilton gets it back. Hamble's back to Guillaume. And they probably get what they really were looking for there. Got it out of bounds. Get their stocks around the ball. Get the umpire to throw it in. But all the play in this Loxton North 50 at the moment, Lockie.
11: Yeah, Tristan Geeman's going to have a big afternoon as always. Ever reliable, Tristan Geeman.
12: Again, it's a big clearance there for Nitschke for Wakery. He goes up towards his centre-half forward in Brock, I think it was. Could drop what he should have taken. North flood in, centre wing out of side. Hobbies over the ball, and Loxton North get the ball up there after. It's umpire Kasolke. Today, Lockie, you got the umpires there?
11: It is. Umpire Kasolke and Cameron Scott, the other umpire out there today. Just the two umpires on the field, which I like. I'm more of old school when it comes to that.
12: Wakery win the clearance up towards centre-half forward. Good use of the body by the strong Wakery leading target there. And they play on quickly. Inside 50 now. Ball's on the ground. Players come out. Charlie Hay couldn't get it. Gets up. Good handball. Now they're a chance to get their overlap. They'll have a flying shot on goal. The Magpies. And this may be their first. Their first shot for goal is out of bounds on the four.
11: That has missed a lot. Charlie Hay, he's another player to keep an eye on this afternoon.
12: Excitement machine.
11: Yeah, if there's a... You'd almost say he's probably the Magpies' most similar player to Zach Waldridge from Loxton North.
12: Of course, the two guys played a bit of West Adelaide football together back in the day.
11: They
12: did. Similar ages.
11: Yeah. Kick in for Loxton North, going to the western wing. Still at left to half back for the Panthers. They're just going to lock this one down. There's Watson, goes on the short pass, and Zach Waldridge had to dive for it, like a slips catch, but he caught it. Hasn't gone that far from the kick. Goes wide to a contest. Splits the gap, but mark not taken. Panthers fancy themselves. His worst fault. Link up handball, looking for Jonah Waldridge, takes the game on. Handball to Neil. Neil tried to break away from Geeman, but Geeman tracked him down and lock her up. We'll get a ball up.
12: Yeah, I think just like to see the Panthers, that kick behind wings, bring it inboard. Open the side of the ground up.
11: Because they went to the widest part of the field there before they started to come back to left half forward. Ball in. Panthers are going to go inside 50 again. And, oh, Petch with the mark.
12: It was great a kick.
11: Work, Dylan. And yeah, lovely little low kick there.
12: Ethan Wagner.
11: Got the long sleeves on today. And I can tell you, that is a rare sight, seeing a Panther player in the long sleeves.
12: Ooh.
11: They haven't...
12: As the other one is having a shot for goal at the moment. There's two of them.
11: What is going on at Loxton North? It wouldn't happen if Terry Lefty was coaching. Ooh. I can tell you that.
12: Dylan Petch crosses the paint of 50, gets to 40. Sugars the ball around. It's a bit of a kick in hope. Wasn't a real fantastic set shot for goal, only a minor score. They're the chances you have to take. So 2-1-13, Loxton North. Waker yet to score.
11: 5 hour in football for McDonald's Renmark. McCafe Coffee, it's worth the detour.
12: Kick in for the Magpies. Players will fly. Yeah, Vic Burgermeister takes the mark. Dishes a handball off. Taron Brock gets it. Goes up towards Matt Spensley. Haven't caught him yet. Keeps it in. This last touch rule. It's going to be a free kick to Loxton North, is it? No, throw it in. Oh, I hate that last touch rule.
11: You're not a fan?
12: Oh, no.
11: It's okay if it's the proper last touch. Almost, it just takes the deliberate out of bounds, out of play. But when it, yeah, the 50-50 ones are a bit...
12: You've got guys letting it go out so they get the free kick I don't like.
11: No. Now up to half forward for the Magpies. Hilton was the target but couldn't quite take it cleanly. It was a hard one to catch. Ball in dispute right at the top of the arc and we'll get a ball up. Good work from the clearance there from the throw-in dupes from the Magpies. Yep. Truscott getting a bit into the game.
12: They go again. King has a go on the ruck, wins it down. Minichetti for Loxton North comes through. Spensley tackles, trying to lock the ball in. Sherpick picked up by Spensley, releases the ball. Quick little snap on goal from Hilton. He has missed.
11: Has he got a minor score?
12: Gee, it was good use of the hands through the pack, though, by the Maggies.
11: Oh, they've paid the... Oh, no. Umpire's having a chat here. Linky had both flags ready to go. Now they're having a chat.
12: Well, I'm right behind that. I thought it was a goal.
11: It's gonna
12: field umpires overruled me.
11: It's gonna be a one. Righto. So a minor score for the Magpies. Gets them off the mark. One behind. They trailed Loxton North 2-1-13 on the Berry Better scoreboard. Your home of a lazy boy in the Riverland. Oops.
12: Pitch kicks in for Loxton North, turns it straight over. And it's going to be a shot for goal from the Magpies out there. Little chip forward. Finds a spare man. A bit closer to goal and a bit more accurate.
11: That's Bruce.
12: And it's Bruce. They call me Bruce. Big Jackson Bruce. That's one of how Bruce can kick the footy. Mm. A bit of reward for a couple of minutes of good work, I reckon, for the Magpies, Lockie. You called it out centre wing here, the good stoppage work. And then further on... So big Jacko Bruce on the left peg goes whack and he's hooked that as he umpire Linky says minor score only. Take two.
11: I reckon there's a few players who are going to be having a chat to Jared B at quarter time, ask him why he decided to kick to the hardest end of the field. Anyway, there might be some method in the madness. Who knows? So ball at left half back for the Panthers. Go boundary line. Oh, and it's going to be intercepted. And the Magpies will take it up to left or right half forward in a clash. Yeah, umpires paid late. A free kick. Yeah. And it's going to go to the Pies. Spensley, spot up kick inside 50. Cut out by the Panthers. Here's Dylan Petch. Oh, kick smothered. Gets a second bite at it. It spots up a player. And Dylan Petch is absolute on fire. He gets it back again. Give him the three votes already.
12: Geez, that Nick Dacos out there playing.
11: Yeah, he's going all right. Brock Viney opes now, goes to the centre of the kick, loose into space, muscled out by the Magpies. Mason Eckerman has a bite at it. And the Panther player was wrapped up with it into the ground and will get a ball up. That was one of the Waldridges, I reckon. Jonah at the bottom there.
12: Hard to believe. And I was lucky enough to present Dylan Petrovic's A-grade Guernsey, the Lockie. That kid started playing footy when he was 13 years old.
11: Yeah.
12: And he's now 22, so...
11: going all right.
12: Yeah.
11: So, ruck infringement sees Brock Finney-Opes with the free. The Panthers go inside attacking 50 again. Zach Wooldridge the target. It was a one on three. Magpies will clear it to the 50. But now the Panthers get it back. It's board again. And there is Wagner, I reckon. Or is that Neil?
12: Neil,
11: number 12. It is two. So
12: yeah, Ethan Wagner with the goal set up again. The little chip kick. Neil runs in the space.
11: So Neil with a shot at goal. He's going to be kicking from all of 50 out on a 45-degree angle.
12: Surely he's going to play on, isn't he? Those kick. Long running goals he loves to kick.
11: Yep. Into the kicking from the left pocket, straight running, gives it a fair roost. Has it made the distance? It has. And the Panthers kick number three, 3-1-19, Wakery two behinds. And I can only say this, Stoobs, where was this Loxton North last week?
12: Yeah, it looks different already, doesn't it? Last week, you know, and we got to probably have to give credit to the way Loxton defended the ground last week, I thought, because that was good. But at the moment, they look like chalk and cheese with their ball movement. And when you're seeing young blokes, you know, win the ball in the back lines under two or three attempts, find the kick to get out kick, then run past, get the handball, and that's probably what I'm talking about. Play risky, like take it on, overlap, get it moving forward, give your forwards a chance.
11: Wakery still had enough of the ball this quarter, but it seems to be the same players that are getting it more. So need to get a few more on board. Speaking of, King gets the free in the middle.
12: Mate, it's like winning the toss on day one of that the MCG on Boxing Day. You just bat first, don't you?
11: Oh, yeah.
12: You just kick to the...
11: Yeah. Oh, I reckon Jared B's hoping for a goal soon. Now, King with the free in the middle finds teammate. They go inside 50. Can the Magpies get one back? Spilled clean bowled out the back it goes. Ball in dispute. It's a bit like beach volleyball at the moment. And here's Hammerstein. He's having a pretty good game too. Kicks it to space on the right back flank. Locking it down. The Panthers try. Magpies in vain try to move it forward. We'll get a ball up on the Magpie 50.
12: It's interesting you say about Hammerstein. He's playing Spenceley when he's resting forward front shoulder, which means he's leading him to the ball all the time.
11: So my notes for this game, actually, is his first A-grade game since around 7 today, so back into the ones. Good to see.
12: No go-karting this weekend?
11: No, back in the ones. Good to see. Played a game in the resis last week, so I think he had a bit of an injury that he was getting over, and it looks like it's, so far, gone all right. Ball now, still inside attacking, 50. Up to the hot spot. Spills forward. There's Crummers.
12: Oh.
11: And that was Truscott. Front and centre, had a wild snap at goal, but he's missed the lot.
12: Didn't go first choice, did he? You could see him, he stopped and propped, fought, and then the decision was gone, kicked it too late.
11: The last time I saw Wakery play was the famous game now that Berry stole in the last minutes of the game that famously Wakery were up by 23 points with only 15 to go and lost. So they've been on pretty good form since. Today, not so much so far, but still early days. Up to left half back, Panthers mark not paid. 19 plays, 2 on the very better scoreboard.
12: You just look how Wakery just pressed totally up the oval. You look behind the ball at the moment, there's next to no one. And North getting him on the hop.
11: Ball up. Here's Hay trying to break through the wall. Viney-Opes had other ideas. Off the deck. Here's King. King gets the handball. Now to Benny Smith. Oh, it's a wobbly old kick inside 50. Finds a teammate, Spencey with the hands. Does the fend off. But here he is again.
12: Oh, Hammerstein
11: finds Neil, who's got an absolute paddock. In fact, it's a small island.
12: Oh,
11: Lucky Nitschke tries to have a crack, but Neil gets around him. Inside 50 on Wagner. Turns around. Yeah. Inside. Mark. Oh, spill not paid by Wooldridge. Takes a run inside 50, deep in attack. The Panthers might cough this one up. And... Magpies were very lucky then, Dubes.
12: Yeah, and again, Wakery pressed totally up the oval. They lost the ball at the back, and then the Panthers were able to run.
11: Ooh. think that was a ball hitting near our effects mic this afternoon. We'll have a look at that one very soon here at 5RM. We try to capture the action live. So the Magpies tried to clear that one out of deep defence. They get it back to their defensive 50. Panthers trying to bring this one back in board. We'll get another ball up, Deeps.
12: Wakery win the tap through King. Again, no real ascendancy at the stoppage, but they do hold on to the footy. Bevan out there. That's going to be a free kick for a throw to the Panthers. And it's going to give them another chance to go inside 50. It's going to be deep kick deep into the pocket. Hilton will get back for the Magpies and take that intercept mark. And we'll look to switch the ball, and he does play on quickly. This is what I'm talking about. Gets it out to Spensley now. He can get a bit of run and overlap. And a kick up towards centre-half forward. Oh, it's a chirping for Loxton North. Leads the young fella for the Magpies there in turn of the ball. Over to, I was going to call him Zach Waldridge, but of course I'm talking about Jonah. And Jonah Waldridge kicks it downfield. It's going to be a throw-in right in front of the timekeeper's box here at Loxton North. 3-1-19. Loxton North. Wakery just the two behinds. 2 points.
11: 5RM football for McDonald's Renmark. Four sets of brothers playing for the Panthers today. Toby Reichstein was quick to tell me on the gate this morning when I was setting up the sign. Sounds like he told everyone coming in today. But that's what we love, Riverland footy on 5RM. It's the characters that we meet. Go around the grounds pretty soon, Dubes.
12: Waldridge and King. King wins the tap, comes down to Cooper Petch. He's, of course, the brother of Dylan Sudikaso. I wish they had his brother out there playing too. They love two of him. And Loxton North kick it out of bounds on the fall. I could have marked that just about, Lockie.
11: Just in front of us here at the timekeeper's box. I describe this as being like at the bridge of a ocean liner, the timekeeper's box. You feel like you're on a ship.
12: Potts for Wakery. Kicks up towards centre half board. The ball holds up in the wind. Wakery winning the toss and kicking what I would suggest against the breeze. Coming across the ground, this is that dead side, isn't it? You're you play in those games, it's always out here when it's blowing from across the hill.
11: Yeah, you want to attack on the western side. You don't want to go to the east. Here's Eckerman. Oh, good bit of work there from Burgermeister. That's Jack. Finds a teammate, but out of bounds it goes. That was young Tranterfield, Sam, and the Panthers will get a free kick here.
12: Young Trendy.
11: Yeah, having a crack. Josh out there as well today too. Sorry, Dubs, I missed that note you were trying to pass me before. Is there another change that we weren't aware of?
12: I'll just pass that to you while you have a bit of a look.
11: Righto, so there was another, it was a change on a change. So Dylan Gollan into the side.
12: We do have the team manager's wife sitting next to us. We were hoping the text message was reliable, Lockie.
11: Well, I was told leave it, but anyway, we'll have a look. We know that Bradley Calvert's not out there. Panthers now. Inside 50, Zach Waldridge tries to juggle it, gets it forward. It was an unconventional handball, but it was okay. To help Magpies, oh, great bit of work there by Burgermeister. That was Jack. Kicks it to space. That'll spill out of bounds. That should be a ball in. No, no, it's not.
12: It's that last touch rule.
11: I thought it had a few hands on that. Not to be. Panthers now go around the key to coin a basketball phrase. There's Waldridge.
12: This is good. Just keep spotting the short, kicks up, find the free man, take a bit of time out of it. Drake ends up, goes towards full forward, Wagner! Couldn't take the mark. Wakery are going to win it back. Just a little couple of cute kicks. Ends up with Hilton over to Spensley. The two guns combined together. Spensley says, get out of my way. Gee, I love that blonde mullet. Kicks up towards centre wing. Going to be a last touch out of bounds here. Oh, it's going to be a free kick to the Magpies. Jesse Potts has his head taken off. And Potts, who's... No, he's not going to get the free kick. Well, we.
11: 5RM football for McDonald's Renmark. 21 minutes played, nearly quarter time. Spensley front and centre. But it's Drake for the Panthers. It gets his hands on it. Now to Waldridge. That was Josh. Kicks it out of bounds, and this should be a free kick now, I would suggest. Oh, no. Umpire's going to have a bit of a chat. I think they're going to ball. They're going to ball this one in. Umpire's having a bit of a chat. All right, now it's going to be a free kick. It's going to be Kate Hilton that gets it. Waste no time, inboard, finds Truscott.
12: Truscott just kicks it on the right foot, gets a lead, centre half forward. They get a bit of ball movement now, the Magpies. Player there is Bruce. On the left foot, goes towards full forward. Chop of the arms, wanted play on Sokol. The Wakery player there in Bradley Truscott. And Loxton North hold it in. They just need to find a goal, don't they?
11: Yeah. Frustratingly close a couple of times. But in much of this quarter, a long way from the goals. They're in attack now. Hammerstein for the Panthers, though, has other ideas. They're going to clear this one out again. Panthers are working at both ends pretty well. They know how important this game is.
12: Mackenzie Hall in the back pocket. Just kicks slightly down the line, looking for Josh Waldridge. Good mark there by the big fella for the Magpies. Gets it over to Spenceley. Spenceley will run over to Hilton. Bit of class inside 50. Looks the lead. Couldn't take it. They pick up. Here's a chance. They can run in numbers. They get the loose man out the back. It's going to be Bradley Truscott. Gets tackled. Wants to, oh, they're just going to get a kick on it.
11: The Panther pressure.
12: It's
11: in
12: good.
11: Defense. It's yeah. On. The Magpies had opportunities there. Truscott ended up just having to handball to space. A ball up, 10 out from goal dupes.
12: Tries to pull it out the ruck and get the quick kick. Approaching quarter time. Loxton North, can they hold the Magpies goalless in the first quarter? Look for a free kick. Oh, siren sounds. And there you have it, Lockie. Wakery 2 behinds 2 points. Loxton North 3-1-19.
11: Yeah, quarter time at Panther Park. It's the Panthers so far. Second quarter right after this. We'll go around the grounds. McDonald's Renmark.
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7: Quarter time at Loxton North. It's the Panthers 3-1-19 leading at Wakery. Two behind Lockie Winnell, Travis Dubridge this afternoon. McDonald's at Renmark. Dubes, the Panthers have responded after last week's loss. The Magpies still a little bit, I don't know if you'd say undecided or a little bit uncertain in patches. Still a lot of promise, but they're going to have to find something this quarter.
8: A couple of guys might have reminded me downstairs prior to the match, Lockie, about a certain comment made on air last week about if they lost to Loxton, they're done for the season. Maybe they've gone, hey, well, this is our last chance. Let's have a decent crack at it. Certainly, the style of play, the ball boom was really good that quarter from Loxton North, and the defence. You know, when you get a guy like Scott Menighetti back in that defence to draw the younger brigade together certainly helps. But looking for the Magpies this quarter to probably come out and start turning the scoreboard over.
7: Better players for the Panthers. Petch, I thought, was one. Also, the Wooldridges. All of them actually playing pretty well in patches.
8: Hammerstein.
7: Yeah, Hammerstein. Riley Hammerstein in defence, pretty good as well. So for the Magpies, a little bit less. Spenceley had a bit of a Hilton, but unable to really get some clean possession. Back in the middle we go. It is the second quarter. The Magpies now kicking it to broadcast left, the school end at Loxton North, but it's the Panthers that go on the attack first, kicking to the town end, and they take it to the farthest point from us here at 5RM Football, Dubes. You need not just binoculars to see over there, just about near a submarine periscope, I would have thought.
8: Can't see who the player was, but it had to be Lockie Nitschke, wouldn't it? Showing his weight around, tough little mongrel player. Love the way he plays his footy.
7: Well, he's playing on Mason Eckerman, so there's a couple of similar players going at it. Here's Bevan. Clears it through the middle. Magpies need something, but it's going to be the Panthers to get their hands on it. Holding the ball, it is. Around the grounds quickly, it's Berry leading Barmara Monash. 3-2-20 to Barmara Monash, two behinds. And at Renmark, Tigers lead early. 4-2-26 leading Renmark. 1-2-8.
8: Game for the Magpies brings it forward. Finds Hilton, centre wing, out of side. He'll kick inside 50, gets the target from Big Miller, takes the mark, look to give. He's got the spare man, 1-on-1 on the top of the goal square. Menichetti will get back for the Panthers. Good intercept defence there by Loxton North, but they'll have a shot. The Magpies smothered out of bounds. That man, Hammerstein, again, throwing his body around. But better ball movement by Wakery there to start the quarter.
7: So Hammerstein's proving a thorn in Wakery's attack this afternoon. A thorn in the side today, isn't he? For the Magpies, that is. Doing well for the Panthers.
8: Here's their chance and run into the open goal. The Magpies left kick their first one. Tommy Truscott gets the handball and goes streaming in. And that's what they needed, Lockie. A 1-2 now. 8. The Maggies. Loxton North, 3-1-19. They're kicking to the goal-scoring end of this quarter.
7: So far, the four goals scored in this game have all been to the school end, which is the northern end of the ground. Breeze could be deceiving out there. From us here at 5RM Football, it doesn't look as if it's favouring one end or not, but maybe it is.
8: I've always thought the town end of Loxton North is wider than the school end.
7: Okay. So the school end just funnels the ball into the goals maybe a bit easier. Righto. That's what we love at Riverland Footy. The things we learn on a Saturday afternoon. Every ground's got its own little unique quirks and
8: idiosyncrasies.
7: Yeah, I love it. And looking at the next four rounds ahead, 5RM Football, I think this could be our last day at Loxton North. There's no finals here this year.
8: Right. Miller back in the ruck there against Oaks. Secondary ball up. It's becoming a bit of a game now of clearance, I reckon, Lockie. Who could win that first kick and get it forward and try and lock it in? It's got to be Spensley for the Magpies. It goes Zach Waldridge. Bevan, the Reno, the Willis medalist from many years back, gets it. Goes in. A good kick inside. Jesse Potts laces out his teammate there, Ryan Turner. Gee, I must be showing my age. I reckon when Ryan was playing junior footy at Wakery, he was about half the height that he is now. Big key forward. And Ryan Turner is going to go back from 50. Usually a very reliable shot on goal. Just sticks it up. It's not going to make the distance. Players will fly. Menichetti intercept mark at the fence.
7: Left his opponent, Menichetti. He knew when to hit that space and take the mark. Goes right angles.
8: Well, he's played a shepherd off the ball here to Wakery.
7: It was a bump. I did see it in the corner of my eye.
8: Sammy Chambers was hurled off the ball. It's a good decision. Can't shepherd a guy with the ball that far away.
7: So Chambers with a shot at goal here. He's got it. He's going to be kicking from, what do you reckon, 45? It's a fair angle to the
8: Zach Waldridge pocket.
7: Left pocket, yeah. Right in front of the light tower. Gives it a roost. That's a fair kick. But it's a minor score. To the far side. Overcooked it. 1-3-9 Wakery, trail locks north, 3-1-19 on the Berry Better scoreboard.
8: Oh, look at that. Pitch plays on quickly, gets the kicks out from fullback, runs past, gets the 1-2, then gets caught holding the ball. So the set play from the Magpies, and Jake Spensley says, you can run, man, but you cannot hide.
7: He was almost running too fast for himself there. I don't know if he was actually tackled there. I think he almost did it himself.
8: But you know what?
7: The pressure was
8: there. You give the kid a tick. He's taken the game on. He's been instructed to do it. Doesn't come off all the time, so you wear it.
7: That's it. You can. Yeah, you're right. As a coach, you can't get annoyed at that.
8: Tommy Truscott from 45 out. Gets close to the man on the mark. It's going to be fade late. It's there. It's hit the post.
7: He's having a day to forget at the moment, Tommy Truscott, isn't he? He's been done out in... Three star players this year, that's for sure. Coming back with the Pies after a few years away. They've had the intercept here again. They're going to go back inside 50 to the scoring end. Oh, Hilton was the target. Sorry, Hay was the target, but it's been marked by the Panther defender, Dubes.
8: Boomard showed a bit of courage there. Dropped back and took the grab. And he's just going to kick down the line again. This is what the Magpies want them to do, but North this time for a chain of handles will win the ball. Worsfold up towards centre wing, has a spare player out the back there in Josh Waldridge. Gets tackled by a couple, but gets the free handball out to his cousin there. Big Waldridge goes back to his... Waldridge to Waldridge, it's to say. They get through 50. They run a couple of handballs. So who's going to be able to take the kick here? Another Waldridge, and he turns it over. And it's raining Rolf Waldridge's.
7: Here's Hilton Geeman through the middle. Magpies are off if they can get a bit of space. Handball back to Geeman. He had to wait for a player to run past. Gets the handball back to Hilton. Inside 50. Looking to run with the flight of the ball was Brad Truscott. He wraps up the Panther defender. That was Vomard after he got rid of it. Play on's the kill. Here's Bevan. But the Panthers through Hammerstein will clear it out to a bit of space. Oh. A good bump from Eckerman. It's going to be too high. That was the tackle. So free kick to the Panthers. It'll be Petch. Dylan. At the broadcast wing here at 5RM Football from McDonald's Renmark.

0: think Hilton injured behind play.
1: There's Jack Burgermeister, set up kick to a contest. Panthers were first to it, but here's Tommy Truscott. Gets a handball out, gets it to Shaw. Inside 50, running pass with Brad Truscott. Magpies can't quite get a clean possession here. Petch for the Panthers, a dish out handball. Waldridge, now Worsfold, he's got a bit of room. Brad Truscott trying to track him down, but Worsfold got a kick out to Eckerman. Still in defence, the Panthers. Eckerman kicks it to a bit of space. It wasn't the best kick. Still in play. Magpies lock it down. They've got a ball up 70 out from goal on the left forward flank. Fiver and football. No shortage of excitement this afternoon, Deebs. Highlights galore.
0: It's a bit of a battle here at the moment. Both teams really gritting their teeth. Going to be locks to North from half back. Win the ball. They pump it up. They've got a bit of one-on-one action up there. They can win it. And they do at ground level. Win the ball. They do. Goes through Wagner. It's Ethan. Up towards centre-half. Up towards full forward. His brother's going to run into the open goal. And the Wagner brothers combine their lucky win all.
1: That's Tyler Wagner with the Panthers. Fourth of the afternoon. Takes him to 4-1-25. Wakery 1-4-10. And that take the game on attitude, Dubes, you spoke of before this match. The Panthers have just taken that on board, and after the stoppage, they are two or three kicks ahead of the Magpies most times this afternoon.
0: It's interesting from a coaching point of view here, Lockie, because the Magpies are just pushing so far up the oval, trying to press up and kick the ball in. Locks to North, on the other hand, their coach obviously told them to kick the ball over the top and run. And they're hitting him out the back.
1: So the Panthers have got the speed around the ball and they've got a lot of runners. Which is probably the right method I would have thought to attack this. Here's Spensley now for the Magpies. He says he can run too. Got a handball out. Now King inside 50 for the Pies. Hey. Hilton flies up. Punch forward. Now a dish out handball. Oh, Hammerstein couldn't quite clear it out properly. Now the Panthers through Tyler Hobby get it out to right half back. Handball back in board. Look for Worsfold, but King for the Magpies. Gets it to Spensley. Now Brad Truscott. He was wrapped up with it. Still tries to break the tackle. It'll be a ball up. No prior, umpire says. So just looking behind play. You've got to pitch on Hilton there, Dylan.
0: They're going to kick it to that spot too, I think. Players will fly. I'm thinking Kay probably has to come off for a bit of a spell. At the moment, can't allow the Locks North captain in Vomar to uncontest me, take the mark like that, Lockie.
1: They fly up. Oh, Wagner thought he was on for mark of the year, but he got there about a second late.
0: Now he's by himself. He'll look up. Hilton out the back. He's injured. He's going to look for the front on contact. He asked for the front on contact. Umpire says no front on contact and Locks to North win the ball back.
1: Medigetti inboard to Drake. Panthers have got numbers here if they can get this cleanly. Here's Waldridge, the number 29 of Josh. Sorry, Reese. Magpies get their hands back on it. Now Potts on broadcast wing. Pops it high. Inside 50. Hilton. They fly up. Hilton's there, though. He's front and centre waiting for it. He's not looking good, the front of the pack here.
0: Yeah, I think he's looking to be rotated off the ground because the ball's stuck on this side of the oval. Can't get himself off at the moment, but he'll battle on. It could have over to Ocasio for the Panthers. Wins the clearance. Kicks long up towards Big Waldridge at centre-half forward. He couldn't take the mark. Wakery player down. He hit him hard. That's Sam Tranterfield. Zach Waldridge comes in with Guillaum. Back to the... I'm going to call him Big Waldridge because he's a big unit. And of course, the player I'm talking about is Big Reese.
1: That's out of bounds. I'm just looking at the Wakery bench. You've got Tim Bevan there having a quick spell. You've got Craig Miller. Sorry, there's been a change already. But there's not a lot. There's one player that's already gone from this game.
0: Yeah.
1: It hasn't been the best day for the Magpies, really.
0: Ooh, that's a free kick. Can't jump that early.
1: But, Coach Jackson Sutton there, he can't really put a Guernsey on and play, but he probably wishes he could right about now.
0: Ryan Turner, starting the game well for the Magpies, finds Guillaume. The veteran of this Wakery outfit just kicks towards the forward

0: pocket, players will fly. Couldn't take the mark. Spenceley at ground level. Akase for the Panthers. Just kicks it around the corner like he usually does. Somehow finds a teammate. Through Ekman, dropped what he should have taken. Lockie Nitschke comes in for the Magpies. Nil, he'll get the afterburners on. He'll take a bounce. Say, come on, chase me. Chase me if you can. I'm small, you're big. I'm small, you're big. I'm small, you're big. And I'm small, and I'll just kick the goal. Easy as that.
1: And that, Derbs, is the goal of the day so far for 5RM.com. James Neal kicks the Panthers, fifth of the afternoon.
0: And just for the listeners there, it was the quickest man on the oval up against one of the 6'5" guys with the Magpies, and I think he backed his speed there.
1: Jack Berge didn't give up.
0: He didn't.
1: He got a bit inspired by, you know, the Commonwealth Games at the moment, but I don't know if Jack would be in the sprinting in the athletics.
0: Maybe a question for Barry Arnold to ponder. I wonder who'd be quicker in a race, James Neal or the ex-Loxton North player, Alex Kudra.
1: Well, that is a question to ponder.
0: Be a good relay.
1: 21 points the margin. It's the Panthers 5-1-31, leading Wakery 1-4-10. The Magpies need to find something. Second quarter, 13 minutes played. It's going to be a free kick to the Panthers. This Masuda Kase with the clearance just bombs it long. Panthers have got numbers. That's gone over the back. It's racing to the goals. Magpies, Burgermeister just wraps it down. Magpies get a booming kick out of there, but it was a kick and hope. They somehow get their hands on it. Nez Hay. Handball over the top inboard. It was a dangerous one. Wooldridge wraps it up. Umpire says, I'll have it. We'll get a ball up just inside the centre square.
0: It's a good sign when you see a young key forward tackling like that, I reckon.
1: King doing the ruck work now for the Magpies. Now Hay. Player down behind play. It's going to be a free kick paid, and it's going to be Wooldridge with the free. That is Reese.
0: He's got Zach one-on-one if he wants him. He moves it quickly.
1: Oh.
0: No.
1: Wobbly old kick. Is Hilton now in defence for the Magpies?
0: Just kicks it off. Oh, Jai Drake comes in, couldn't take it. Now the Magpies can get some run. Up towards centre-half forward. Players will fly. Yeah, Wakery player and Turner look for the free kick. Sherpick beats him one-on-one. Turner chases Sherpick. He'll go the switch, and he's going to kick it backwards, and he's going to kick it out of bounds, 30 metres closer to the goal, and it's going to be a Magpie. He's paying the Magpies free kick, last touch. I don't like it either.
1: So a free kick from the right pocket for the Magpies.
0: Has Jackson Bruce got the right foot check side in him, Lockie?
1: I don't know if he does.
0: No, he might have the left foot snap, though.
1: Wheels around, but didn't quite give it enough purchase, and that's a minor score. The Magpies go to 1-5-11, trailing Loxton North 5-1-31, equal number of scoring shots. To put that into perspective, Panthers scoring at 83% accuracy, Wakery just 16% this afternoon.
0: Wakery top of the ladder.
1: Yeah.
0: It looked like they've got a couple of holes at the moment. There might be a couple of guys down.
1: Well, I failed to mention it probably before the game, but Brad Calvert, he's there. He's normally there full forward.
0: Yeah, right.
1: So yep. I know Wakery do rotate players a lot and players play in different spots, but him out of the side has meant that there's been a few changes that have had to happen.
0: The old structural.
1: Yeah. And I'm not sure if maybe it's exposed a couple of gaps in this team.
0: Good pick up there by the Magpies by young Golan, is it? And they're getting very vocal over there in the Swartz Motor Repair Shed.
1: Yeah, a small crowd in today, you'd say, but passionate. King, good tap, but it was worse off for the Panthers that got it first. He's kicked it out of bounds, and that'll be a free kick to the Magpies. Jack Burgermeister didn't want it. He was running away from it. But the umpire says, mate, that's your kick. Go and get it. He's going to have to leave the ground to go and get it, poor Jack.
0: Is it one of those years now, Lockie, seeing how it transforms from week to week, that you could finish fifth, you could still be a premiership chance.
1: Oh,
0: but you won't be.
1: Yeah.
0: You're not going to be there.
1: I was going to say, the team that finishes fifth this year is going to be very unlucky. Magpies now can't quite get it cleanly in the middle. I reckon that was Shaw. Gaiman was there, but it was Hilton. Just pops it to a bit of space. Oh, through the gap. Now Potts inboard to Truscott to the top of the goal square. Spills over the back. The Magpies off the deck. That's Hay.
0: Yeah, well done. Class.
1: They get one back. 2-5-17. They trial locks North 5-1-31 on the Berry Better scoreboard. Desperately needed from the Magpies.
0: I think I've been out of the box for too long. I was about to call him Ben Venning the way he did that. Shoved him under the ball, picked it up and snapped over the left foot. Bit of class there by Hay. And they needed it.
1: Desperately needed it. On the cusp of half-time, 17 and a half minutes played. Back to a margin of 14 points. Doesn't seem like a lot considering how much Locks North have had it. So we'll go back. Seeing some clouds roll in here this afternoon soon, though, on the radar. We'll check that pretty soon.
0: Who's Wakery got a ruck with here? Have they got a ruckman in there?
1: King's in there. Sean King.
0: King's in there?
1: Yeah.
0: Okay.
1: Yeah, Miller's having a rest. I'm not sure if he's right.
0: Well, King doesn't want to jump at the ball. Worst fault for Loxton North. Win the first clearance. Over to the mud crab there, and Eckerman. Up towards centre half forward. Out he comes, Waldridge. Big Zach. Moving well. He looks up. Has an open forward line, decides just to go down, find the short pass. Looks for Wagner, couldn't take it. Ball's going to roll out of bounds. And I still think that end, Lockie, hard to get the ball in deep there.
1: Yeah, no, I'm with you. They get lost in that pocket.
0: Yeah. I'm telling you, Barry, it's a foot wider each side.
1: Well, we've seen only two goals at that end today. Now the Magpies, three halfback, Spence leader, Nitschke. Now Hamble inboard. Shaw gets it. Jackson Bruce tries to break the tackle. Here's Truscott. That's Brad.
0: Well done.
1: Straight to the Panther defender in Judd Sherpy.
0: He's been good.
1: Yeah, very serviceable today. Panthers have got numbers here. Loose plays everywhere. Decides to go inboard and easy as you like. Finds Liam Watson. Goes on the switch, spills over the back to Masuda Kaso. He breaks the tackle, easy as you like. Inside 50, he goes over the back. Is this going to roll through for a goal? Masuda Kaso, that's the goal of the year.
0: He just did a handstand.
1: Well,
0: did he?
1: I would too. He's run off. He's taken a breath. He's going to the crowd to say, well done, that was a goal. He's taken a break. He kicked that knowing that he had to come off for a rest, and that kick would have been from 60 out.
0: Yeah.
1: It rolled over the back of a kind. It didn't go through on the full. It wasn't a Malcolm Blight goal.
0: He kicks that very sort of low punchy drop punt.
1: Yeah.
0: So if it lands in the right spot, it just keeps rolling.
1: And well done to Tyler Wagner there that could have easily just socketed that through and claimed it, but he shepherded that one through.
0: A real full forward would have kicked it himself. Yeah.
1: Sorry, Ethan Wagner, I apologise on that one. So back in the middle it goes, 37 plays 17. Panthers again, worst fault. To left half forward, Zach Waldridge couldn't quite drag it in. Oh, but gets it off the deck anyway. He was lucky. Outboard to worst fault, low kick. Ethan Wagner gets it out of the pocket of diminishing returns and misses to the short side. And there is something about that pocket, Dupes. Doesn't end up.
0: I don't know if you can underestimate the inclusion of Zach Waldridge. Second week back now. Mm. Looks like he's moving really well. And that option across half forward. So Magpies will kick in. 6-1-37. Loxton North. Wakery 2-5-12. 2-5-12. How's my maths going? 2-5-17. I was educated at the Wakery High School. Lockie Whittle. We'll leave that one in the bank.
1: One of the fine education establishments, Stoops. Doing some great stuff down there.
0: Good mark by Ryan Turner. Looks a good lively option. Goes towards his teammate. Centre forward. A good catch by Ryan Shaw. Gets it over to Hilton. Little stabby pass in. Good mark on his toes by the class man, Charlie Hay. And coast-to-coast football.
1: And that's what we're going to need to see more of from the Magpies. And it's evident that it is possible.
0: That play there is why they sit on top of the RFL ladder at the moment.
1: Even when the chips are down, the cream rises to the top for this Wakery side. So a kick from 20 out on a slight angle to the right. You'd think this is well within his wheelhouse.
0: So Charlie Hay will come in. Oh. And he let it down. You give him the old commentator's curse, Lockie Winnell.
2: Wow. I'm not sure how many... Was there a ladder in the change rooms that the Wakery side walked under or something today? Was there a black cat on the road? Like, what happened?
0: They've just turned their radio off in the Wakery RSL, mate.
1: 5 hour in football. So
0: Tyler Hobby.
1: Bringing it back in, Dubes. They're going to the Western wing again. The attacking wing, you'd say, this afternoon. Hasn't got past half back and we'll get a ball up.
0: I just look up. And again, Wakery have pressed the whole oval up. You know, three or four players behind centre half back.
1: Leaves them vulnerable if Panthers get over the back. Hearing some good contest this afternoon.
0: It's the old basketball pattern.
1: The press. 5 hour in football for McDonald's Renmark. The cafe coffee, it's worth the detour. Magpies get the tap, but didn't move that far and we'll go again. 5 hour in footy. On a Saturday afternoon, Lockie Winnell, Travis Dubridge this afternoon. Half time's getting close, 23 and a half minutes played, second quarter. Clouds rolling in. Could see a bit of rain today. There's Hilton.
0: They'll win the ball. The Magpies will kick inside 50. Menichetti will try. Oh, good attack on the ball. The Magpies will win it. Hay with the bleed from the pocket. It's going to be a kick on goal from Truscott. It's coming back. Touch right on the line by Beaumart.
1: Well done from Tristan Gaiman then, that got the handball from Hilton with the kick. He always puts in a solid performance, Tristan Gaiman.
0: How many points for Truscott's that, Lockie?
1: But that was Ryan Shore. Oh, was that it? One? Yeah.
0: Apologies.
1: But that does take it to 27-19 for the Magpies. Panthers now at right half back. They go inboard. Dangerous. Lockie Nitschke for the Magpies on the intercept. Cuts it out and just bombs it long. He knows time is of the essence. Hay flies up. No one marks it for the Magpies, but the Panthers do, and that's Vomard. The Panther defenders are having a day out this afternoon, Dubes.
0: You know, the last couple of games, Berry and Loxton, that's what they didn't do. They refused to kick it long to where Vomard was. Wakery just need to lower the eyes, maybe hit that leading target up.
1: Just working this one through. Ball up again. We'll have another reset.
0: I'd actually bring Hay up to probably that Luke Harder type role at Loxton play. 45 out from goal, Lockie.
1: Yeah.
0: Just give the lead up the ground a bit.
1: Not a high half forward, a high full forward. I know what you're getting at.
0: Wakery just holding it up. They want to try and sneak one. The crowd out there giving it to them. They'll go inside again. Need a mark. Couldn't take it. It presents well as Turner. Like his game. Oh, players throwing their bodies a smother. Acaso goes in for the Panthers. Loxton North throwing it around. They don't want to concede another one. And they're not going to. It's going to be half time. And the team that's kicked accurate in the first half holds a lead, Lockie Winnell.
1: Yeah, Loxton North 6-1-37, leading Wakery 2-7-19. 5 hour in football for McDonald's Renmark. We'll go around the grounds again very soon. But right now, it's the Panthers with the lead at half time. 5 hour in footy.
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9: Back at Loxton North, second half about to get underway. It's currently the Loxton North Panthers, 6-1-37, leading Wakery, 2-7-19. Lockie Middle, Trevor Stoubridge this afternoon. Players out on the field taking their positions to get this second half underway. Dubes, Loxton North really taking the game on. Wakery in patches getting a couple of good possessions together, but on the whole, it really has been the Panthers so far.
10: Yeah, the accurate team. You know, 6-1, the 7 scoring shots. Wakery, 2-7, had the 9. So they've had their opportunities, but the third quarter, the lights are on. The premiership quarter, and a couple of changes. I've noticed Loxton North have pushed Dylan Petch forward. Lockie.
9: He's had a pretty good game. He was in my players to mention that have had a good first half. Dylan Petch, also James Neal, Joe Worsfold, Reese Wooldridge, Zach Wooldridge, Josh also playing pretty well for the Panthers. For the Magpies, Spenceley, Hay, Hilton, Truscott's, a couple others, but on the whole, the Panthers have got more. And the first clearance, Dubes, goes the way of the Panther. And there's a couple of names I just mentioned. Worsfold linking up with Wooldridge. And that one's Reese.
10: He could be the best out of all of them, couldn't he? He has got everything, this kid.
9: Yeah.
10: I think from memory, he might have won like an under-15s type league medal. He's an under-18s age, but looks complete goods. Young key forward. Got the number of Matthew Pavlich on the back just quietly as he comes in and kicks a beautiful goal.
9: Oh.
10: And gives the double cobra. Thank you very much.
9: That's a 7 for the Panthers. 7-1-43 leads Wakery at 2-7-19. It had a nice curve on that kick. luckily for young Waldridge, it went through the big sticks, and Reece kicks his that is his second of the afternoon.
10: Yeah, taking some good marks. You just wonder, you know, look, he's 17, 18 years old. What does he look like when he's 25, 26?
9: Yeah, too true. And maybe that's what the Panthers have been needing a bit, some of these younger players to get a bit more experience and a bit more confidence to take the game on. Whatever's worked today is working for him so far, though.
10: Up they go again in the middle. Looks like Loxton off will shark it again. It's going to be Waldridge of the Zach variety this time. Got the handle from Worsfold, goes backwards. Finds Vomart, his skipper, at centre-half back. He'll start the chain forward as he kicks out towards a teammate out there. The player was thinking it was Hammerstein. He couldn't take the mark, but the players will combine, but Spenceley will win it back. Now Wakery a chance to get a reply. Kick it inside 50, the lead out into the pocket. Good, strong mark. And the player out there, Lockie, I know you've got the goggles happening out there.
9: That's Hay.
10: Big Charlie Hay.
9: Right under the lights out, with the lights are now on at Loxton North this afternoon.
10: I know, speaking with Craig Waldridge pre-season, he said a Charlie Hay could potentially be as good as any player in the competition up here. Very, very good junior footballer. Hay from right underneath the scoreboard at Loxton North needs. He owes his team one. He missed an easy one in the second. He goes back. He leans back. And he misses to the near side. So 2-8 now to 7-1.
9: Wakery taking the scenic route this afternoon on the scoreboard. No score there at all. It's going to be right-o. I'll subtract that one off my scoreboard here at 5RM Football for McDonald's Renmark. Around the grounds again very soon. There's some big games happening today. Over at Berry, it is the Berry Demons with the early lead in the third quarter. We'll get some details again soon here at 5RM Football.
10: The Magpies have control of it, Lockie. Sorry to Buddy. And they're going to run into the open. Go! And they're going to get one to start the term. That's a goal. Cade Hilton's the man. The right foot check side. Good speed. Hits the contest at full pace. Does the damage on the scoreboard. That's what class footballers do. Lockie Winnell.
9: That goal gets the Magpies back within 3 goals. Keeps them within reach. They're down on personnel. Looking at their interchange, I think there's only maybe one fit player available at this stage.
10: Hilton's the man. He's injured, but he's the man that can lift his team up. Always had a good record against Loxton North. Lockie, can remember an under-18s grand final that he stole from the Panthers, taking what was one of the big marks in the goal square to win his team an under-18s prize a few years back, as Mum looks chuffed in the background.
9: So a ball up in the middle. I'm just looking at the Magpies bench, and yes, that is Dylan Gollan that has suited up to play in the A grade. He hasn't been on the field yet, but he's stretching up. So it looks like he's going to come on in the second half.
10: Did he play B grade?
9: He did. Yep, so maybe that's why they've just sat him on the bench for the first half of this game. It was late call-up. Brad Talbot was the player out. Jared B goes inside 50, but finds the Panther skipper in Vomart, who gets it out to Waldridge, and that's Zach. Down the broadcast wing, looking for Reece. Waldridge paddles it over the back, picks it up off the deck, breaks the tackle. Play on high. Play on's the call. Oh, Magpie player tackle without it. Watson for the Panthers kicks it inside 50. Over the back it goes. Ethan Wagner, get onto that. He can. He was nearly over the goal line, and there's a little bit of a scuffle behind the goals. Into the net, and I tell you what, this is not looking good behind the play here. Umpires having a word there.
10: He might be getting another kick here, is he?
9: So does that first one count? I assume it does.
10: He wasn't happy with the treatment he got after he kicked the ball. It's just going to be the one going back to the centre.
9: 8-1-49, locks North Wakery, 3-7-25. No. Ethan Wagner with that one. He ran into it. It wobbled to the right late. He had to change his track, managed to get onto it. And
10: I reckon Lockie Nitschke would be the one bloke you'd love to play footy with.
9: He's hard at it, yeah.
10: Oh, his dad was like that. Remember playing B-grade games against him, and he was always into you. You're trying to rap, and he's sitting down as a rover, chipping away in your ear all day.
9: He's not eligible for a Berry Better Young Charger Award anymore, young Lockie Nitschke. He won it a few times.
10: one of the good families of Riverland football, the Nitschkes.
9: Our worst fob for the Panthers. Out inside 50 it goes. That was Cooper Petch. Kick didn't hit the target. Stacks on. Ball up 64, 70 out from the Panthers' goal. Now kicking to the school end as the lights become more evident at Loxton North this afternoon.
10: Question for you, Lockie, to go for your stats there, the Bruce McAvaney of 5RM. What is the Panthers' highest score this year?
9: Not a lot.
10: Turning the scoreboard over at the moment. They go forward now. Menighetti, just he's add something to their back line, I reckon. Just strong. Yeah, calm, and he just sets them up well, and they go forward again. Could take the mark. Big hopes there at centre-half forward. Wakery will win it, and they'll combine there with Bevan out on centre wing. Of course, one of the, I think, three Willis medalists running around for Wakery today.
9: They got a couple out there, Dubes. I had a bit of a check at this week.
10: Tim, Jake and Cade.
9: Yep, Timmy Bevan back in 2014 for Tim Bevan. Jake Spence, the 2018, and Cade Hilton, 2024.
10: Yeah. Bevo's 2014 season was one of the all-time greats.
9: Yeah, and good to see him back in the A-grades. Third A-grade game for the year back today after a knee reconstruction.
10: They can run quickly now, the Magpies. They link up well. This is where they look good. Hilton again, flying shot on goal, and it's marking a goal square.
9: Entertaining football all around.
10: Truscott.
9: It's Hay.
10: Hay again. Ooh.
9: He's got this right in the pocket. The umpire's setting up the angle. He's asking for the defender, Jonah Aldridge. Is he too close? The umpire says, no, he's not. Wheels around. Ooh. He slots it. Doesn't look convinced, but it's a goal. And the Magpies are still within reach. 4-7-31. They trail Loxton North. 8-1-49. 5RM football.
10: I've always thought the, as I said earlier, the school end's the way to go here, Lockie. But I have another theory with it as well. You're going to that end in the last quarter. You're within 18 points. You're a big chance. Coming home with the school end.
9: No, I'm with you. Momentum. Momentum. 5RM football.
10: 8-1-4-7.
9: Around the grounds for McDonald's Renmark very soon. 5RM football. We'll just have a bit of a look at the other two games that are taking place this afternoon. Renmark hosting the Loxton Tigers. And you've got the Berry Demons taking on Barmer and Monash. Renmark, it's Loxton so far. 6-4-40 leading Renmark, 1-4-10. Just back at this one now. Clearance through the middle. A looping handball, Dubes, up to half forward. No clean possession. We'll get another ball up.
10: Yeah, how good was Worsfold on his knees there to get that big handball out?
9: Free kick to the Pies.
10: It'll be a free kick. Benny Smith, son of a legend, kicks out wide. Good, strong mark on centre wing for the Magpies. Now they can look to move the ball quick. They've got some targets up there. They just need to find them. Big Burgermeister. Kicks long. Catch that. Good intercept mark for the Panthers, though. And that man again, Vomart. He's the Alia of Riverland football, Lockie Winnell.
9: He's lost his boot in the process there. And Joel Worsfold had to throw it back to him.
10: Worsfold wins the ball at the stoppage, kicks forward off his boot. Spenceley's in there. Out comes the Loxton North player in Big Waldridge again. I keep calling him Big Waldridge. I think he probably is the youngest one of the four out there today.
9: He would be. Oh, maybe Josh. Josh,
10: yeah. They win from the clearance. The Panthers up to the 1-1 on the goal square. Good mark from Wagner.
9: That's Tyler.
10: Tyler Wagner. The Walkerville Reserves League medalist back in the day, Lockie.
9: Well, I think that story gets inflated quite a bit. I've heard it from a few angles. I'm not sure what division it was, but yeah, there was a medal. He's got this in the left forward pocket. Important kick for the Panthers. He's kicked it. I tell you what, the Panthers can... He tried to talk the umpire into a goal, but it was a minor score. So
10: umpire Linky pointed at him and gave him the one finger very, very accurately. Of course, a good field umpire in his day, Andrew Linky.
9: Yeah. Now
10: and past Rieko, football club captain,
9: behind
10: president, and everything else, probably.
9: With the flags this afternoon. So Tristan Geeman for the Magpies with the kick out. Oh, and good mark taken. Now Spencey off half back. This is where the Magpies can link up. Finds King. Still 80 from home. No one to kick to.
10: That's a good
9: kick. Finds the lead. Hits the... Oh, it's bounced in front. Judge Sherpig. Oh, sells a bit of candy. And then finds Brock Finney-Opes on the broadcast wing. Easy as you like. And that's frustrating for the Magpies, doing all that good work to just be turned over like that. Judge Sherpig again, Dupes.
10: Yeah, very good. Judge Sherpick kicks it down. Looks like he's playing with a lot of confidence, the young fella. Had a real good battle with Big Arnfield from Loxton last week. But he's got Zach Waldridge, who just wants his players to clear. He's been called to play on. Has to go in a hurry now. He kicked to the hot spot. Oh, it's a push out to Waldridge, surely. Umpire says, no, it's a wake remark. Wowee.
9: Reece just laughed it off then. Maybe he knows there's been a couple that he's done today. So 25 paid. A bit of a chat behind play. It never works.
10: Plays on the Hilton. He'll go towards centre half forward. Good lead. Oh, rolled rubber chest. Jumps off his chest there with Shaw. I'll tell you what. Just those little things just not working at the moment for Wakery.
9: No, just Barry, it's half time. We'll go to that game in a minute. Follow this one.
10: Well done by Jonah Waldridge. He's going to turn it over to Hilton, though. In good field position here is Hilton. He'll look up. Little chip inside. Doesn't hit the target, but Bevan's going to chase the ball out. He needs to get a leaving handball, but well done there by Worsfold. They can run to the races now. Off they go. Loxton North now. All of a sudden, inside 50. Player for the Magpies comes out. Attacks it well. That player is Tranterfill. Oh, cops a heavy tackle. Good pressure now from the Panthers. But... that man Smith for the Wakery Magpies just going back and getting the job done, and they can relieve and hit the outer side.
9: Chambers goes to the far wing. Panthers sniff an opportunity to get this one back. It goes out of bounds right in front of the Panthers bench, and we'll get a ball in. 5RM football for McDonald's Renmark. 13 and a half minutes played, third quarter.
10: The speed in which the Panthers are getting the ball from defence to attack. Question for you to ponder during the week, Lockie. The way Loxton defended them last week, we say, was that more about how good Loxton's defence was?
9: Maybe.
10: Or the Panthers really, really gone to work on their ball movement this week?
9: They didn't give the Panthers much chance to run at all last week. And maybe the Tigers just hungriness for the ball. Just lock it down was enough. So the Panthers have got the free kick here, and they're going to go back inside 50. Is Masuda Kasa on the... Far wing or far forward flank. He's a long way from home. Just gives it a pitching wedge like he's at the golf Loxton Open. And that mark has been taken in defence by the Wakery player Ian Hilton. And that was a good mark. Beer marks Wakery's best this afternoon.
10: Looks to switch. Finds his teammate King. Big Sean King. Athletic looking build. Comes out wide. Finds his teammate Brock. Young Brocky goes towards there. Taron Ian's son.
9: James Neal.
10: Well, everyone here will remember the big day Ian Brock and Rick Modra up in the goal square at that end went toe-to-toe hockey in a grand final.
9: 5RM with Dubes with the footy flashbacks this afternoon. Always love getting Dubes on board at 5RM for the throwbacks. Right in front of us here, 5RM footy, and a push out, and it'll be a free kick. King's been taken. He's got high of the head and just taking a bit of time to get off the deck here. It's going to be a free kick given. It was a big contest. Wagner was one that fly up. Just watching what's going on here. So King with it at left half back. He's just holding up for a second here, Dupes. Just pops it high and... He's not feeling the best.
10: Yeah, I think he might have to go and have a bit of the old knock of the head. What do they call that?
9: HIA. So I think he's wandering off now, so it's probably good. Hey, Hilton, now inside attacking 50 for the Pies. Can the mark be taken? It can't. It spills out the back. Spenceley trying to run this one down. Wheels back into traffic. Gets a handball while he was tackled to Shaw. Shaw pops it at goal. And it was bending, but it was a bit shallow, and it's a minor score.
10: Hilton's the one, isn't he? Getting his hands on the footy.
9: He's keeping a minute. 18 points the margin again. That could have been a handy point from Ryan Shaw then. Will we see the second draw of the season, Soups?
10: Oh, he's gone early.
9: Well, I just whenever I see a multiple of six as the margin, I ponder it a bit more after seeing one earlier this year.
10: They move the ball quickly to the Panthers. They play on. Wagner just kicks to the hot spot, one-on-one to his brother Ethan out the back. Good mark by the Magpies player, though. He's playing a good little game at fullback. He's got to turn it over to Mackenzie Hall. Good tackle. I'm just trying to see who the Wakery fullback there was.
9: I reckon that was young Trandafield.
10: Yeah, give him a rap. Yeah, good play.
9: Good mark. Could be on for Defender of the Day. Been a tough ask for some Wakery Magpie defenders.
10: You get the handball out the Magpies. They try and clear it. It's got to be Neil. It's been the first time we called him for a while. Comes in. Go, lays the tackle. Haig now turns it over. Now the Panthers low the eyes. Dylan Petch, probably the best kick in their team, is going to line up. 45 out, 45 degree angle.
9: And a good clearance there from Watson from the Panthers. He could have blazed on and bombed it at goal, but he lowered the eyes. As you mentioned earlier, Dubes, saw Petch, Dylan on a lead.
10: Yeah. I like the move up to half forward in the second half for him, being it because he's such that good little kick. He can set, the set shots for goal up, or he can go back and probably try and kick one himself.
9: Yeah, the other move I've seen today, Kai Fielke a bit off half back. That's not something I've seen before, Dubes.
10: So Dylan Petch from 50, 45.
9: Oh,
10: and I was revving up to use the under-18s premiership player line there, Lockie, but let us down badly.
9: You'll have to wait. 8-2-50, Loxton North, Leap Wakery 4-8-32 on the Berry Better scoreboard. Your home of Lazy Boy in the Riverland. The Pies waste no time in bringing this one back in, Dubes.
10: Certainly, the game's starting to open up. Wakery can run. Carso comes in, lays a good tackle. Good pressure from both sides. Hay now with the ball. Looks up, has to go back. They win it through Brock. Brock up towards centre wing. Umpire's going to blow. This is going to be a free kick to Loxton North.
9: So it's going to be a...
10: Oh, jeez. I just had a flashback then, Lockie, to, of course, the infamous head count match between the two clubs out here.
9: Well, I was only... I was only looking at that on the scoreline the other day.
10: Were they going for the all-time Riverland record at the time, Wakery, I believe?
9: It was the game that did stop the run of wins. Just seeing Masuda Kase come off for a quick spell for the Panthers. Hopefully he's all right for the Panthers supporters. A couple of other changes. Just wondering if maybe there was a blood rule there, and that's why the umpires held it up. Anyway, so the Panthers with the ball in the far wing. Zach Waldridge, a lovely kick, beautiful kick to the pocket. Mark not taken. Panther Crummers hungry for it, front and centre. They're going to lock this one inside 50 and we'll have a ball up.
10: So 18 points is the lead to the Loxton North. Wakeridge chipping away. So I reckon they'd like to get one more, but if they can keep it at 18 points, I think she's game one in the last quarter here. Ball seems to be travelling a little bit further to that end of the ground for mine.
9: That wind speed really has dropped away to not much.
10: As the crowd in the Swartz Motor Repairs shed builds, looks like half of Alamein Avenue's left the lounge room and come down to have a look at the second half, Lockie.
9: That's what we like at Riverland Footy on 5RM. Got the Loxton Golf Open on this weekend, so it'll be a few once they finish the round. Might head in.
10: Who's the favourite for that this year?
9: Oh, I'm not sure on that one. I know that the Panthers former premiership player Andrew Hume's pretty handy. Wins quite a few golf awards from time to time. Magpies bomb it up to centre. But the Panther defenders... Oh, no, I tell a lie. It's the Magpies inside 50, but a one-on-one. Oh. And Jai Drake has taken it easy as...
10: That's a good one-on-one win.
9: He bumped Spenceley out the way, took the mark, looks for Filkey. Boundary's going to beat him, but it might be a ball in because I think Kai might have got a hand on it just...
10: Drake played the ball. Spenceley tried to play with the umpire. He's going to get another opportunity as the Magpies will go towards Spence Lee. Jake again, one-on-one, beats him again. Good contest by two guys, but this time Jake Spence Lee will win the free kick. And he says, well, you know, that's one you owe me. Kicks into the pocket. Oh, just kicked off one step. And
9: looking for Potts there in the pocket of diminishing returns, I've dubbed it this afternoon. It hasn't provided a lot, that pocket, this afternoon.
10: The Christmas lights pocket.
9: Yeah, the Christmas Wonderland pocket. Yeah. Of course, that'll be back again this year, no doubt. So, ball up, 40 out from the goals for the Magpies. They desperately need something. They trail by 18 on the very better scoreboard.
10: Bit just of
9: looking,
10: magic.
9: Just looking at the wind speed here.
10: Gee, Judd Sherpy wins another good one-on-one for the Loxton North. Comes out towards Neil. He just kicks it to himself like he's playing Irish football. Goes in, lays the tackle. That's holding the ball. He's going to win the footy back for the Panthers. Neil looks up. She's going to say, slow it down, boys. We'll chip it across. Kicks it over towards Waldridge. Has to go back to Neil. Play on, goes back again. They're mucking around with it. The big Opes at centre-half back. He looks up. And Waker again, pressing high. Panthers will just kick. Good lead too. Is it young Watson there? Plays on quickly. Out the back towards the mud crack. He can run now. The bearded burbler. Talk about Eckerman. Looks inside. Has a teammate. Finds Lockie's man in Hammerstein. Hammerstein will look for Neil and let him run. You can be the man that kicks it inside 50. On the left peg. Does it. Good, extending of the Dukes, couldn't take the mark. Loxton North still fighting. Wakery trying to hold it in tight. They do well. The ball will come out. Geen will just punch it to take a bit of distance. Brock Viney Opes, the big man, big number 28, just get out of my way. Handles over the top towards Waldridge. Releases the handball again. They can run now. They got the spare man. That man is Tyler Hobby. And Tyler Hobby has kicked a goal. And he's given it to the crowd as well. And now I can use that line. I reckon that might be his first goal at A-grade level. Lockie, you might know the stats.
9: I think he might have kicked maybe one or two. But nonetheless, right. The celebration is pretty good. He's got the pink boots on. He's up and about and then goes and tells Kate Hilton, mate, that's a goal. Kate Hilton's just having a bit of a chuckle. Good to see sportsmanship's alive and well. I don't know if I'd be doing that if I was Ty Lobby. I'd be just celebrating and just getting on with the game.
10: These seasoned Magpies, just what we're saying. Mate, just step back in your cage a little bit.
9: It is round 12. It's not a semi or a prelim final or, dare I say, a grand final. But nonetheless, back in the middle it goes. We're 23 and up. Nearly 24 minutes gone. It's a long quarter.
10: Always nice to kick a goal and then run all the way back to centre-half back, though, isn't it?
9: Oh, yeah. You can tell everyone on the way. Yeah. 5 RM footy for McDonald's Renmark. The Batchelor Berry Young Charger Award's going to be a hard one to work out today. Mays Eckerman in the middle again, Deebs.
10: He's been good, Guillaume.
9: Yeah, I think for the Magpies, it might just be a... it's coming from the same people.
10: Oh, now you've kicked a good goal. You've taken mark of the day.
9: Well, Tyler Hobby flies high, and that's a good mark. He's well in contention, gets it on quickly. They're going to move inside attacking 50. Dylan Petch, can he take the clean bounce? He can't. He was ridden into the ground. Tries to paddle it out. There's a hot contest for the footy in the far pocket. Panthers attacking end. And we'll get a ball up. Three-quarter time, we'll be getting close. Just checking the scores around the grounds again very soon. It's the Berry Demons that lead Barmer and Monash by just 3 points in the third quarter.
10: Many people are saying that may be a grand final preview.
9: Who knows? Could be. Could be anyone in this top five this year, that's for sure. 54 plays 51. Berry this afternoon, where we are. 5 RM footy from McDonald's Renmark at Loxton North. It's 56 plays 32. Loxton North with the lead. Dupes.
10: Towards centre-half forward. Hammerstein again. Finding at ground level. Couldn't win it. Goes back. 1-2-3. And just the additions of Menegheti and Hammerstein into the back lines. Lockie Whittle steady the ship. Three-quarter time. It's Wakery. 4-8-32. They're trailing Loxton North. 9-2-56.
9: Fourth quarter action right after this at 5RM, your home of Riverland football.
8: Footy's home ground, 5RM.
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14: Back at Loxton North, 5-0 footy, it's the Panthers with the lead, 9-2-56. They lead Wakery 4-8-32. It really hasn't been the Wakery Magpies' day. They started off losing a player in the warm-up, and they've lost a couple of players since. And
15: a couple of blokes in their chair was already. They got the tracksuits on.
14: You spotted it. A couple of Wakery players in the civvies, to coin a phrase, from our old mate Nobby Norton, who'll be back again very soon. Craig Miller and Josh Tranfield both done for the day. So the Magpies, to my calculations, have just one rotation, one fit player on the bench. Not ideal when you're trailing by 24 points, Dubes.
15: And you talk about such a close competition. You know, it's the team that's probably the fittest coming in the finals and that sort of stuff might be the one.
14: That's it. We'll go around the grounds again very soon. Just recapping third quarter goals to Reece Wooldridge, Tyler Hobby and Ethan Wagner for the Panthers. For Wakery, it was Kate Hilton and Charlie Hay. Two players for the Magpies that are going all right this afternoon, but there has been a few of them that you would suggest.
15: So, Loxton North, let's see if you can kick 80 points. Come out and finish the game off well. Up they go to start it up. Worsfold will get the ball, but he'll get tackled and they're going to throw it. We touched on the scoring of the Panthers. Let's see if we can take a team, a quality team, to the sword in the last quarter.
14: I was going to say, their wins this year have been, on the whole, very small ones. Loxton North, they're going to take this one to the right forward flank, but it's going to be intercepted by Nitschke from the Magpies, who hasn't stopped all day. A couple of link-up handballs. Umpires says that's a free kick, disposed of after he got rid of it. It's going to be a free at left half back. I think the Magpies probably would have rather the ball was playing under the hunch then.
15: Do the Maggies just take it on?
14: Well, they've really got nothing
15: just
14: to lose.
15: Just roll the dice at it.
14: We've seen patches of brilliance today from the Pies. Whoa, they fly up for it. But it's going to be the Panthers now kicking to the school end. No.

0: Sorry, kicking to the town end. They pick it up. Take it right in front of the bar area at Loxton North. The Schwarz Motor Repairs bar. Couple of link-up handballs here for the Magpies. There's Potts.
1: Yeah, he's a good player.
0: Inside 50. Oh, Kate Hilton flew up but missed it. Truscott from the pocket. Snaps.
1: Let's kick the goal. Let's kick the goal.
0: That's a goal?
1: And go back to Kate Hilton's attack on the footy there. Climbed high, took the pack out, got the ball, created the contest, got the ball to the ground, let his teammates do the rest. Good team goal.
0: So Brad Truscott with the first goal of the first third quarter.
1: Now, if he's got a sore calf and he can jump like that, I want to have what he's getting fed at home by his mum to try and get me through the working week, Lockie.
0: Well, he's kept at it all day. He hasn't looked the best. He's just grimacing a bit now. I think he's a bit sore. He might be needing a few ice baths tomorrow.
1: Just quality.
0: Lights still on at Loxton North. The wind's dropped to absolutely nothing. Less than 10 k's an hour. Westerly winds here. I just checked before, Dupes. So,
1: remember when his dad used to wear the long sleeve Ramco Guernsey on the lead like that?
0: Oh, wow.
1: Bang, he'd mark it out in front.
0: That would have been the red and white Rooster days, yeah.
1: Yeah, the good old days.
0: The Pies might get another clearance here. They've conceded a bit of ground. Oh, Nitschke just went for the barrel, but it was smothered. Panthers seize the opportunity. We'll get a ball up at half forward for Loxton North.
1: So 18 points. Next goal, I'll tell you what, could be back on. They go again. The Magpies are going to win the tap. Loxton North have been good in the clinches today, and they just keep tackling, keeping at them. It's good play. But now Wakeley try and spread the ball as they will out wide. They try and bring it in. That man B will fly, but that man, the captain, Big Omard, taking another intercept mark. And he sets him up well, Lockie.
0: Yeah, he's had a pretty good afternoon, Cody Vomart. It's hard to know if Cody's had a good game or not because he does so many good things all the time.
1: Mm.
0: It's one of those things you get used to someone just delivering at that level so much. Now inside 50 for the Panthers.
1: Oh, good mark.
0: Mark taken by Jack Burgermeister, and that's a Defender of the Day nomination. Hilton, the target in the middle, one on two. Shaw, front and centre, gets the ball. Now to Truscott, Brad, up to half forward, mark not taken. Judge Sherpig, he's had a pretty good afternoon. The Panther defender.
1: He's been sensational.
0: Worst fold at true centre-half back, Dupes. Bit of keepings off at the moment, you'd suggest.
1: A bit of Jai Drake. Just young Loxton off the fence, looking the goods today as they kick down awards. Oh, big Waldridge. No, it's Watson. Watson for the Panthers will look inside. Players will come out. Waldridge flies, he couldn't take it, out the back. Dylan Petch is circling the man. But Wakery just up the ante and win the ball back. And King drops what he should have taken, but Truscott picks it up. Now they got the overlap and a bit of run, Lockie.
0: They're going to bring it down the broadcast wing, and there's Shaw is getting a bit more into this game for the Magpies. Looks for a lead, B. You're too short of it. Handball's inboard to Spenceley. He went to break the tackle. He somehow got around it. Goes left, goes right, then slots it from 45. It's missed to the shallow side. Minor score. So takes the Magpies to 5-9-39. Brings it back to 17 points. A goal now to the Pies would bring it less than two goals.
1: He's going to try and hold the footy in the other Wakery boys. Lights are on. Getting dark.
0: Be a nervous time for the Panther coaching staff, I would have thought. Not quite home yet.
1: Gee, nice kick out wide from the Loxton North player, but Wakery win it back through. Truscott chips inside. Gives that man a chance at full forward in Turner. Couldn't take it. Gets taken around the neck and will get the free kick for the Maggies.
0: This is an important kick if I've ever said it.
1: So Ryan Turner...
0: I'm not sure how many bits of bad luck the Pies have had today, but they've had their fair chance. They've had their moments.
1: Yeah, well, it's purely the game's accuracy at the moment, and that's if they can turn it on for 15 minutes and kick straight, the game is still there for them, but it needs to start here. Well, that man, Ryan Turner, kicking through the footy and kicking over umpire Linky's head for a goal. Here they come. The Magpies are alive.
0: The Pies kick the first two of the fourth quarter. Margin back to 11 points. 5RM footy for McDonald's Renmark. The cafe coffee, it's worth the detour. Magpie runner getting out there and revving up the troops. Panthers need to respond. They wouldn't want to slip another one here. 11 points the margin. Not home yet. It's a crucial round. Riverland footy around the grounds for 5RM football very soon.
1: He says he changed the scoreboard, Lockie. You know, you spoke about that draw maybe looming.
0: Well, the D's are up on Barmer and Monash still. 10-6-66 to Barmer and Monash, 9-5-59. And Renmark have responded to the Tigers, but the Tigers are still leading.
1: As the Magpies win another clearance up towards Sinar forward, Beaumard comes out. Wins the ball. Good tackle by the Wakery player, but is infringed whilst he tackled. And will be a free kick to Loxton North player there, Jai Drake. I like his game. Good, honest little reliable defender. Squares the ball up, goes towards Sherpick. Sherpick, the young leader of the back line, squares it out even further, finds Hobby out there. Kicked a ripping goal in the third quarter, goes back to Sherpick. It's just good, just trying to keep hold of the footy, just trying to halt the momentum of the Magpies at the moment. He goes out wide, player, the ball's dropped, Hobby goes in hard. So does Eckerman for Loxton North. They get it further afield. Wakery will win the ball back with a front-on infringement. Yeah, and they can go back inside 50 here, Lockie Winnell.
0: That was Dylan Golan there for the Magpies. It was battling hard. So inside 50 again they go.
1: Oh.
0: Over the back. Tries to break the tackle. High. No. Play on's the cool. Handball back inboard. Jeez, it's a frantic scene in the Wakery forward line. Umpire says, I'll have it. We'll get a ball up.
1: You know, you're sitting back as in the coaching box of Loxton North. You're just wrapped to the way this young defence is just holding together, aren't you?
0: Well, it's a lot better than last week, that's for sure.
1: Well, it's exciting for them because it's a very young sort of team. As they get the ball out again and they get that into that mark out on centre wing now. That's the one they need for a big Reece Waldridge. The clunker. On the left foot, goes up towards centre-half forward. Ethan Wagner will fly, couldn't take it. Again for Wakery will win it back, and now the Magpies a chance to reload. Got to be careful here with ball in hand. Over to Taron Brock. They kick down towards centre wing. It's going to be intercepted back for Loxton North. Watson, is it? Comes back inside the Eckerman.
0: Yep.
1: Chips forward, finds Worsfold. Ball's in safe hands here. Gets a bit of run and overlap from Hobby. Says, no, not going to give it to you. I'm just going to slow it down. And then going to kick to the depth for 50, Lockie.
0: Taron Brock flew up, but it went over the back, and now Dylan Petch tries to keep it inboard. It's going to spill out of bounds, and we'll get a ball in at right half forward for the Panthers. They currently lead by 11 points on the Berry Better scoreboard, 5RM footy.
1: Can they get the next goal, the Magpies? Get it to a one-kick game? That's what they'll be hoping. But North win the clearance. They kick it deep inside there, forward 50. Zach Waldridge is up there. It's a chance at ground level. The Magpies will swoop. A couple of handballs, and they can just relieve the pressure by getting it out. Two on one out here. Big ball to win. Well done, Jonah Waldridge. No, is it just it is? Doesn't get the clearance too far ahead, and the Magpies can swoop in again and win it. Go towards Spenceley centre wing. He'll keep running. He kept running, umpire. He now is at the Hilton. The Rolls Royce of the Wakery outfit goes back to the Ferrari in Spenceley. Spenceley with a little kick forward. Oh, it's like modified rules. It's an up and under kick. Pressure's on here, Lockie Winnell.
0: In the middle, take it the game on, go the Pies. That was Jackson Bruce that tried to get through a barrage of players. Paddled forward from Hobby. Out to Hammerstein. Now Jonah Waldridge kicks inside, attacking 50. It's a looming high kick. No one able to mark it. Wagner. It was Ethan. He was crunched without it. Play on's the call. Back to the broadcast. Oh. Megan Menegheti charging in. Spoils for it. Ryan Shaw didn't know he was coming. Now up to right half forward for the Pies. But Joel Worsfold for the Panthers gets it. Now out to Watson. We've just got a player down behind Ply.
1: Yeah.
0: And that is,
1: I think it's Hobby.
0: Hobby. Pink boots on, got the medical staff just going out and tending to him now. Ooh. So we'll get a bit of a stop in play here. And while we do that, we'll go around the grounds for 5RM football.
1: He's cramping up. You can't hold the play for Sarah Player's got cramp, in my opinion.
0: Well, fair call to the umpire, though, because he was right in the middle of the play. I know what you mean, though. It is a delicate one. So it looks like he's going to go up there. The number one Australian citrus promoter himself, Michael Arnold, out there, the runner.
1: There's nothing worse when you get cramped, though, is there?
0: No. It's not much fun. So I think that might be his day done. I'd just park that. He's kicked a goal. He's played all right.
1: The Panthers with the ball. They'll kick the relieving kick out to Jonah Aldridge. Like these last couple of weeks, the young fella. He's got a hunger. He just wants to play football, and I like that. On the right foot, kicks up towards... centre-half forward. Viney Oaks couldn't take it. Bit of marks up as a Wakery defence try and win it out. Goes out of bounds. They're going to throw it in. So we take stock, Lockie. It's 56-45. 11-point lead to the Loxton North boys.
0: They're holding on at the moment. 11.5 minutes played. This quarter will be a bit longer because we've had a bit of a stoppage. Ball in. Broadcast wing. Viney Oaks wins the tap, but to space, and his direct opponent, King, was able to get that one off the deck. Sean King looked for Spenceley. He was crunched forward. Now, I reckon that was Watson. Tried to drive through it. Couldn't quite get there, and we'll get a ball up.
1: Looks a real player, young Watson.
0: Broadcast wing, yeah. The Riverland Football League under-18s medalist a couple of years ago, playing for the Berry Demons at the time.
1: So Magpies go forward. They win the ball through King. They through Bruce. Goes up towards the top of the goal square. They're a chance now. Picked up by Hay. Goes one way. Then the other handball's out. Over to Hilton. Here's your chance, young man. He kicks a goal. Here they come. The Wakery Magpies scoot along now to 7-9-51. They're just 5 points behind Loxton North. 9-2-56.
0: Out of nowhere, the Magpies have turned it up in this fourth quarter. There's no one left on the bench. Might not even have 18 fit players on the field, but they're still having a crack. And the budget now, just 5 points.
1: He's got his name in pencil with the three next to it at the moment, Cade Hilton. If they get the chocolates, might go to pen.
0: Well, it could be inked. 13 minutes played. Panthers were leading by 24 points three-quarter time.
1: So it's three goals to nothing this quarter.
0: Nothing this quarter. And we did joke about Jared B, the Wakery skipper, kicking to what appeared to be the wrong end at the start of this game. This is starting to look like a stroke of genius. And I reckon Jared B is just going, yes, boys, let's get another couple. So we can never forget that again. Never bring that up again.
1: They win the clearance. Clocks North will come in. Spenceley fighting hard. Wakery win it out. The clinches, they'll kick inside 50. Ball tumbles on the ground. Another one-on-one contest. Comes out again. Bang, get out of my way. Hey, gets it again. Gives the relieving kick. Hamble comes out. They just... Well done by Jai Drake. It's good to watch.
0: Yeah, Benny Smith's having a go today. Tommy Truscott's having a crack. There's a few more Wakery players starting to stab up a bit.
1: Clearance again. Ball will come down. What I it's interesting to see here is the Loxton North on ballers deciding not to go to the contest.
0: He's staying a bit out
1: sitting
0: of it.
1: Back. They go up again. Wakery just one kick away from hitting the front. It's at the top of their goal square. Just hoping to get a to steal something from the rugby terms. A reset to, what do they call that, Lockie, in rugby league? Yeah. Another five or six.
0: Oh, yeah, five again. 5RM footy for McDonald's Renmark. That's the only five we get here. Riverland footy on 5RM for McDonald's Renmark. Another ball up. I reckon that's about the fourth we've had. Trying to take time out of this one. The Panthers need to score.
1: And they've got to get the clear. That's a holding free hit. The Magpies play on the call. I don't believe it. The Wakery players don't believe it. The ball comes out. Oh, it's going to be Loxton North with a free kick too. So the Wakery player runs through the stoppage, has the jumper pulled, umpire played it on. Be interesting replay to see. He's in the best position. Lockie Winnell.
0: Zach Waldridge looked for Masuda Kasso, but he couldn't mark it. Gets it off the deck and was wrapped up with it. We'll get a ball up just inside the centre square, favouring the Wakery end.
1: Gee, it's a real contest now, isn't it?
0: Oh, yeah, the Magpies have come from absolute nowhere. Benny Smith couldn't get it, but Potts did. Bombs it deep inside attack. Is that going to spill over the back? No, it's not. Cody Vomar, the Panther defender, runs that one through for a minor score.
1: They need to score, the Panthers. They're not going to be able to hold on from here. They do. They get the overlap. player out wide. They're all by himself. And all of a sudden, they're up the centre half forward, out of side. Players fly. Good contest. Ball's on the ground. Loxton North still have hold of it. Just chip in forward. Find that man, Medigetti, is it? He's gone forward, maybe.
0: Zach Woolley.
1: Zach Woolley.
0: So Zach Woolley there. It was a short kick from his cousin, Reese.
1: Gee, that sun's getting bright.
0: Oh, yeah. Often said a visor would be handy at this pace. So the Magpies bomb it out of the stoppage. Petch, hungry for it for the Panthers. Oh. Spensley does a wild soccer kick off the deck, but finds Jai Drake at centre-half back for the Panthers. And the Magpies set up the zone. They've got loose players everywhere. Menegheti for the Panthers with it now. Conceding a bit of ground. Going to go boundary side. Do you reckon they need to attack Dubes or work the boundary?
1: Oh, they need to kick another goal, because I think Wakefield got at least got another goal in them. But they get the ball on the right side. If you're a Loxton North supporter at the moment, centre-half forward out of side, right in front of the supporter base out there. They would have had a couple of frothies over there today, Lockie, and enjoying today's proceedings.
0: I was going to say, it's a small but passionate crowd in at Loxton North today.
1: A lot of potential umpires over in that crowd, one would suggest.
0: Absolutely, yep. I'm surprised they don't go to Riverland Football League umpire training this week. another ball up here, getting a lot of stoppages. You see that both teams getting fatigued, and this is what you see. Bit of frustration creeping in.
1: Well set up by Ekman, gets it towards Ocasso. Bevan comes in. Rides him like Damien Oliver of Flemington. Ball's thrown back up. It's an interesting position here. Either team can get a quick clearance forward. Could be the game.
0: And we're getting closer to the 18-minute mark for fourth quarter Riverland footy on 5RM. Just 4 points the margin. The Panthers have controlled most of the game. But the Magpies' fourth quarter has been strong and they've caught up in a big way.
1: Oh, he punches it forward. Spensley charges through, wins the ball. Now they can link through hands. The Magpies, they kick up towards a contest. Need a mark. Well done by Sherpig. Gets the infringement. Play on's a call. Gee, he's an impressive young centre-half back. Someone the Panthers can build their team around for the next 10 or 15 years, hopefully. As Viney Opes, it's going to be a free kick in the ruck to the Wakery player in King. He just pumps it long and says, come on, mark it. If you mark it, we can win the game. Duke's extended. Two players got in the way of each other. Ball's on the ground. Picked up by the Magpies. Spensley with a snapshot. Wakery are in front.
0: And you wouldn't believe it. The Panthers have coughed up a 24-point lead they had at three-quarter time. They now trail by two. The Magpies with the last four goals of this game. Jake Spensley, opportunistic as always, front and centre. He knew where it was going to sit, Dubes, and he read it like a book.
1: You can see why they're sitting in the upper levels of the ladder. Just, you know, they got every reason to not win the game today with players down. But they're leaders in Spensley and Hilton and King and these sorts of guys. They're just willing their team to the finish line, Lockie.
0: And maybe the Panthers just got a bit ahead of themselves and thought they were home at three-quarter time.
1: Can they answer?
0: It's a bit of a lesson that the Magpies learnt the hard way against Berry, and it's the Magpies that get the clearance again. There's Hilton. Finds Shaw. Oh,
1: that's cramp.
0: And I reckon he's had a cramp mid-air. He's not looking good. Ryan Shaw, he's... Oh, no, yes, he's all good. It looked like a rubber band exploded, Ben, but he's okay. Concedes a bit of ground to Potts. Now a booming kick up to right half forward.
1: Gee, this guy's been really good too. Bruce.
0: Mark taken by Jackson Bruce. Just on the 50. They'll take a bit of time out of this one now. Up to time on now. 20 minutes played.
1: Jackson Bruce will look up. Viney Ope sitting in the hole. He's going to kick in that direction. Players will fly. Ball's on the ground. Well done by Sherpig. Defending well. Wakery happy to hold it in. Get it out to Hilton. Hilton snaps it. Point. No, he snapped a goal. He has kicked it.
0: Wow. Magpies out to 9-10-64. Loxton North 9-2-56. It's raining goals for the Pies.
1: It's just, they're class players again. And I'm happy to put his name down with a three next to it. Playing injured, just about gets tripped over by his teammate going back to the centre of the ground.
0: So from a 24-point lead at three-quarter time, the Panthers now need two goals, and 21 minutes have gone in this fourth quarter.
1: We're going to get a deal done with Barry Arnold getting Cade Hilton to pick oranges in Loxton North next season.
0: And I know who'd be the happiest player on this field right now, and that would be Jared B, the Wakery captain that kicked against the wind in that first quarter. He knew what was going on all along.
1: Oh,
0: now it's Truscott for the Pies. Momentum is building. It's like a freight train. Off the deck. They're going to clear this one out. They can't. We'll get a ball up inside 50. I'm calling it. I reckon the Pies could have done enough. 21 and a half minutes played. Pies need, Locks North need two goals.
1: Yeah, 19 scoring shots to 11 probably shows where the game is right now. They just need to find a way, the Panthers. But they get intercepted again by the Magpies. They chip in board. There's players everywhere. And he has his choice, and he picks out the young fella there, Lockie.
0: That's Benny Smith.
1: Benny Smith.
0: He's been hard at it today as well. I'll tell you what, if the Pies can pull this one off, fine, Spensley, all loose. North have dropped their heads. They know they've probably coughed this one up. And Spensley is going to go back on the left forward pocket. He's got this kick from about 45 out. And this would be an absolute sealer, Dubes.
1: Yeah, high in his club's best players. Jake Spensley has the blonde locks flowing. He kicks long to the tee for goal. Players will fly. Ball still in. Chance at ground level. Magpies will snap another one. Yes, they will.
0: That was Jared B off the deck. Umpire's having a chat. What's the umpire going to say?
1: One's
0: minor
1: one
0: score. Righto. 9-11-65 leads Locks North 9-2-56. The Magpies are on the cusp of a famous victory.
1: Didn't think the game was out of their reach at three-quarter time, but certainly didn't expect them to play the whole quarter inside their 50.
0: They almost snuck up on the lead, you know, without really anyone, even I think Locks North didn't quite realise. Just casually going about it, doing their thing. They're going to bring this one back in board. Well into time on, 23 minutes played. Magpies lead by 9. Just trying to find the footy at the moment, it would appear. It's Petch. Let's bring it back in, Dubes.
1: So Petch started the second half in the forward lines, now going backwards. Kicks along and towards centre-half back. Players will fly. Wakery through Smith will just punch it inside 50 again. Well done by Drake. Sits in the hole and takes a nice mark.
0: 5 RM footy for McDonald's Renmark. Deep in the fourth quarter.
1: Can't kick it sideways. It's to go. Looks for Waldridge. Big Zach. Looks up. The structure just started to fall down a little bit, but he wants to lead a Menichetti. Well done by Keem. Just pushes him under the ball nicely. Wins it back. Over to Hilton. Over to the Lockie Nitschke. Goes back to Hilton, and they find the mark they need. This man here.
0: Yes, Ryan Shaw.
1: Won a best on ground in an A-grade grand final. Seems like 10 years ago. Probably is.
0: Oh, there's Hammerstein. Takes the intercept. The Panthers still have a bit of a sniff at this one. But not for much longer because it's Bevan. The 2014 league best and fairest kicks it inside 50. Mark not taken by the Magpie forward. Judd Sherpig working overtime to clear it out. Gets it out to Masuda Kaso. He was wrapped up by Bruce. Play on's the call. Drake on the switch. Finds Waldridge in the opposite pocket. He's got to run the length of the ground if the Panthers are any hope. Bombs it long. Mark Pade. Play on, young lad. The Panthers have got something on here. Ethan Wagner at half forward. Oh. Takes the game on. Kicks it while he was tackled. But there's no one home except Magpies.
1: Can't blame him for having a crack there. But the Magpies with time on their side now. We'll just switch the play. Chew a few minutes, a few seconds off the clock.
0: Yeah, Tristan Geeman there with that good mark. They're going to concede a bit of ground here, Dubes, and just wind this one down.
1: It's very, you know, they've stuck to their structures today, Waker. They've pressed all day, and it's finally worn the Panthers down. Credit to the coaching staff of the Magpies. Got a team up and going.
0: Potts. Now, right half back.
1: And let's not forget, they've got no one on the bench for a half a football.
0: No. No, they've done it the hard way today, the Pies. There it is, full time. The Magpies record a famous victory at Loxton North. The game that broke the record streak in 2018 maybe has come back to haunt the Panthers today, Deebs. Who knows?
1: And by my calculations, they're the first team that's qualified for the RFL finals this year.
0: Could be.
1: They've cemented their spot in that top four. Can't be put out of it.
0: Could be. What an afternoon it's been. Doobs, is always a pleasure. We'll go around the grounds very soon and wrap this one up. But just recapping, a famous win for Wakery at Loxton North this afternoon. 9-11-65 to Loxton North's 9-2-56. All of our awards right after this.
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0: Back at Loxton North, it's been a famous victory for the Wakery Magpies. They trailed all day until time on in the fourth quarter, but it was five goals in that fourth quarter that saw them hit the front. They ended up winning by 9 points. Travis Dubridge, what an afternoon of football we have seen at Panther Park today.
1: A very interesting time of game of football there.
0: Just recapping.
1: Did you see that coming?
0: Oh, I saw the Magpies having a crack, but maybe not with that energy and exuberance we saw. It was just ferocious. And you were almost thinking, where has this Wakery team been all day? It was almost as if they knew they were capable of it, just sitting on it, waiting for a weak moment from the Panthers and then just striking, because they put the hammer down.
1: I'm thinking at three-quarter time, Coach Sutton's gone to their leaders and said, guys, we're down. We've got no one on the bench. If we're to do something, it needs to come from you guys. And their leaders just stood up.
0: Well, just recapping this, I mean, they lost Brad Calvert in the warm-up of this game. They then told us Angus Liebig was playing.
1: he was stretched.
0: He then withdrew from the game. This is before the game's gone. And then Dylan Golan stepped up, who'd played a full game of twos. You had the ruckman, Craig Miller, who was off by half-time. Josh Trandafil also was off very early in this game. No one on the bench. The Panthers had it all their way for a lot of this game. But you're right, that three-quarter time coaching address, I'm not sure what was said, but certainly worked, because it was the senior Magpie players that stepped up, and particularly some that, you know, the usual names that we've seen over the years, Ryan Shaw, Tristan Gaiman, but a few of the others as well that really just wound it up, and Truscott's too, just both just stepped up another level in that fourth quarter. And we saw the Magpies hit the front and get a famous win.
1: Probably had more contributors over the afternoon, the Magpies.
0: Eventually, yeah. If you asked me that at quarter time, I would have said the opposite.
1: Yep.
0: But you're right, though. The Magpies were a four-quarter effort, albeit maybe in patches. First half, a little bit sluggish.
1: And that's a good sign for their footy club going forward. You know, it just, you don't have to be at your best. Sometimes you have to scratch a win out. And that might be a... who knows? That might be a preliminary final type effort they're going to have to produce later in the year to make the granny.
0: It could be. Goal scorers this afternoon, 3-2 Cade Hilton for the Magpies, 2-2 Charlie Hay, Tommy Truscott with two, and singles to Ryan Turner, to my calculations. For the Loxton North Panthers, it was Reese Wooldridge with two, Ethan Wagner with one, Tyler Wagner one, James Neal with two, Masuda Kaso one, and Tyler Hobby with one goal as well. But the Panthers not scoring at all in that fourth quarter. Yeah, it says a lot, really, doesn't it?
1: Well, it's 5-0. Yeah, right.
0: Yeah, didn't even score behind in that fourth quarter. And we asked at the start of the game, because Jared B, the Wakery skipper, he won the toss, and this is directly after you've just said, Toop said, Locks North, you always kick to the school end when you win the toss, pretty much, on any given afternoon. And as no shorter it is said that, Jared B's pointed to the town end. And we go, okay. And the Panthers' first quarter, they kicked the first three goals in, what, the first 10 minutes of the quarter. And it was like, wow, okay. To Jared B knew what was going on. And,
1: he did.
0: And eventually
1: he knows better than we do.
0: They hit the front in the fourth quarter and a famous win. Just recapping, Wakery 9-11-65. Defeating Locks North 9-2-56. Let's do our awards this afternoon for 5RM football. Oh, just one other thing too. A 24-point margin at three-quarter time the Panthers held.
1: 24 points.
0: That says a lot, really, doesn't it?
1: Yeah, they got a goal late in the third quarter, gave them that extra goal.
0: To cough up a lead like that, though, and lose in that way, not a good feeling, considering it would have been reasonably happy days for the Panthers just before that.
1: Well, you look at it, you're going at three-quarter time, and you go, gee, we've kept Wakery to four goals. They finished with nine. You know, they doubled their goals in a quarter of footy.
0: And 24 points was the biggest margin of this game.
1: Yeah.
0: Hit that a couple of times, but that's what it was at three-quarter time. And the Magpies led that one for 5 minutes at the end.
1: Yeah, and that's what the good teams can do in this comp, you know. You spoke about the Berry win when they overran Wakery. Similar thing. I just they're the teams, mate, going forward.
0: Yeah, there's going to be some questions asked, not for the Panthers. Let's go our awards. 5RM football for McDonald's at Renmark. We'll start the hardest worker this afternoon. And, Boobs, I got one for you, and I think you're going to like it. Now, bearing in mind, a couple of players for the Magpies out at the moment. One of them is Steve Heusler, who's often pretty hard at it off half-back and does a bit of the grunt work. But a player stepped up today in his spot. That was Lachlan Nitschke. He just hard at it all afternoon off halfback. It's the hardest worker award is, it could be the 1% award. Just the little efforts, but the consistency all afternoon off halfback.
1: He's the sort of bloke you'd love to play with, having on your team.
0: Just at it all afternoon. You know, it might not be flashy, it might not be classy, but it's just hard at it all afternoon. So he picks up the hardest worker
1: award. And he will love that you've said that about him.
0: Okay, right. We apologise to the team he's playing next week. The Hardest Worker Award, Lockie Nitschke for the Waker Magpies this afternoon. Defender of the Day for 5RM.com. A couple of notables I've got in there. Jack Burgermeister for the Magpies, always a solid defender. He had to play in some other spots a little bit today with the Magpies being short in a couple of areas, but on the whole, I think we're going to give this one to Judge Sherpig for the Panthers this afternoon. He was under siege all afternoon, but never faltered, really.
1: And, you know, that's the one real positive North can take out of the game. You know, yes, you're disappointed that you've copped it up and you lost the match, but I thought their young defence, you know, with a couple of elderly heads with Menighetti and Vomart in there, that's a real positive for them going forward, the way they're starting to gel as a complete unit.
0: Yeah. So Judge Sherpig for the Panthers picks up our Defender of the Day Award. The Goal of the Day, 5RM's community calendar.
1: It's good ones.
0: Yeah, there's a couple of good ones. Thought Kate Hilton's sealer at the end was pretty good from the pocket. Jake Spenceley to hit the front was also front and centre. He knew where to be. A couple of other good goals as well.
1: Tyler Hobby's goal.
0: Yeah, Tyler Hobby's was pretty handy. Ethan Masutakasos from 60 out that wobbled through and then ran to the bench straight after. For me, I'm going with Zach Wooldridge. It was a set shot very early in the game from a tight angle.
1: Yeah.
0: All 50 plus out, straight down the middle, and a good, solid goal, you know, to set the tone early.
1: Guys don't kick them at AFL level, that type of goal.
0: No, he's gone
1: back and drilled it goalpost height over the umpire's head. And it set the tone for him. Got him up and going at that point of time. So, yeah, good call.
0: Yep, Zach Wooldridge with the Goal of the Day. Apologies to a few others there. That was a tough one today. The young charger, Batruel Berry, best on ground for under-21s. And we got a couple of note this afternoon for me. So I think we're going to roll with Liam Watson for this one this afternoon.
1: Yeah, they found a player there. He looks like it. You said during the call he'd want to... an under-18s medal.
0: Yeah.
1: I don't know a lot about the kid myself, but obviously has come to Loxton North this year with a lot of talent and has that sort of upper body core strength to make himself, you know, a big midfielder of the comp going forward.
0: Yeah. So Liam Watson takes out the young charger for Battery or Berry this afternoon for Loxton North. Of course, best for under-21s. Let's go the best on ground for the Murray Pioneer. Doobs, what have you got? The 3-2-1.
1: Gee, the point, you don't go with the 3-2-1 from here, do they?
0: Well, they don't.
1: Do they really?
0: They maybe get some other ideas and input. But just to remind us all that Murray Pioneers, where you won't miss any Riverland footy action this Wednesday.
1: So I do listen to you and Anthony have a crack at the Murray Pioneers every week about his lack of maybe work ethic, which is a bit harsh. But
0: he works in different ways.
1: Yeah, okay. So the 3-2-1 I found actually a bit more difficult today, purely because the game probably wasn't... It was probably controlled by each club at certain stages. So obviously some pretty good players there for Loxton North, especially early in the match, but I actually came up with 3-2-1 North and the Wakery Footy Club in the end, because I think these three guys probably turned the game after half-time. And where it had to be changed, and that's right in the middle of the ground. So, for the one vote at first, you said about the Wakery Ruckman leaving the ground early in the contest in Big Miller, but Sean King, I thought he was really good, hustle and bustle.
0: Yeah, he did step up.
1: In around the middle, just winning some tough contests and giving his midfielders a crack at the footy. So, okay, one vote to Sean. More of a goal kicker, generally, Lockie? Sure.
0: Yeah, early on, he was very much their lead up full forward.
1: Right.
0: Yeah.
1: But one vote as a ruckman today. I gave two votes to one of the Willis medalists on the ground today. I thought Jake Spenceley was very good in that second half too. Continuing winning clear into clearance, getting the football forward. But I thought the best man on the ground, and he was injured as well, and probably could have gone off early in the game. He just wheeled his team on. He just said, get on my back, we're going to go. I think you said he kicked three goals and probably upwards of 35, approaching 40 touches right in the coalface, and that's three votes to Cade Hilton and the Wakery Footy Club.
0: Yeah, 2024 Riverland Football League Willis medalist, certainly didn't give up, and as you said, looked like he was going to go off very early in the game.
1: He's a footballer, you know. Like you can see he's hurting. You're never going to get a guy to go off the ground, and to go from hobbling a full forward to in the middle of the ground in the second half and taking your team to victory, to me, thoroughly deserves the 3 votes.
0: Yep, no arguments from me. A 9-point victory to the Wakery Magpies this afternoon after trailing all afternoon. They chased down a 24-point deficit at three-quarter time to run that one out. 9-11-65 to Loxton North, 9-2-56. Around the grounds at 5RM Football, and it looks like it could be a tight game at the Riverland Football League headquarters between the Berry Demons and Barmer Monash. We're getting word through that it might be locked up at the moment, very late in the game at 73 apiece. So
1: they've had a draw already this year.
0: They have. There's people suggesting maybe that's the grand final too there.
1: Yeah. Wouldn't that be big in the local council area over that part of the Riverland?
0: I tell you what, you know who would have been happy with the result here today? And that would be the Berry Demons.
1: Yeah.
0: Just pushing Loxton North that little bit further down. So too, Loxton getting a win at Renmark. We're told 8-7-55 to Renmark's 5-9-39. So it's going to be tough for the Panthers from here, Dupes. Not impossible.
1: Who do they play?
0: Four games to play. They've got Barmer Monash away next week.
1: Yep.
0: Then they play Renmark here at Loxton North. Then they've got Berry away. Then they've got Loxton here in that final game. So I would suggest that Berry and Loxton game are both must wins, and they're going to have to jag a win between Barmer Monash and Renmark at a minimum.
1: Well, to me, if Loxton win, if Berry at least draw today, and correct me if I'm wrong, but if Loxton win one more game, they can't make the finals, Loxton North.
0: Well, they're down on percentage, yes.
1: They could end
0: up with the same amount of wins as Loxton, but, it might not go in. So we'll keep an eye out for that. We're told the Barmer Monash game could still be going quite some time.
1: But saying that, lots of shooting blooms here at Panther Park for that young team. I really like what I saw today. Even though they didn't win the game, still plenty to coach out there and work with moving forward.
0: Very true. Dubes, is always a pleasure. Thank you for joining us at 5RM Football this afternoon.
1: Nobby's back next week.
0: Well, we're told he is. We'll keep our fingers crossed. Look, Dubes, we'll keep you very much on board at 5RM Football as always. Great to have you here. And next week, 5RM Footy. Don't know where we're going to be going yet, but stay tuned and we'll let you know. A great afternoon of footy all round. Dubes, catch you next time.
1: Cheerio.
0: 5RM Footy. Good night from Loxton North. Here's some fun.

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15: I'm John Fabris. The PM wrapped up Labor's national conference in Adelaide today, where a motion for a debate on Palestine and Israel was reportedly blocked by factional leaders.
16: Safe travels home and congratulations collectively on what you've achieved in the last 3 days.
15: Queensland's now officially joined Australia's H5 bird flu tally, with the petrol found on Moreton Island coming back positive. South Australia's environment minister standing by for a results on two new suspected cases.
0: We need to find out if it is the particular strain that we are concerned about, and when we have that information, we'll be able to provide further update.
15: And it's been take two for the White House Correspondents' Dinner, which was interrupted by a gunman back in April. President Trump delivering a speech lasting more than an hour.
17: Just like my presidency, the second time is always better. It's always better. And the third time will be better yet. I'm only kidding.
18: Be a sport. Take a mate to Bottomless Brunch, including food and a two-hour beverage package. Saturdays at the Berry Hotel.
19: 5RM Sport.
20: Australia is looking to add to its gold rush on day two of the Commonwealth Games in Glasgow. Our reporter, Sally Pearson, with the preview.
21: Yeah, it's another huge day for the athletes at the Commonwealth Games as the Diamonds netball team begin their title defence against Tonga in their opening pool match. Georgia Godwin leads Australia's women in the team final and individual qualification in the gymnastics as she returns to competition following her Achilles injury. Cameron McAvoy is in the heats of the 50-metre freestyle, and Sam Short begins his campaign in the 400-metre freestyle, while Marty Pallister and Molly O'Callaghan headline the women's 200-metre freestyle.
20: Carlton is making a charge towards AFL's wildcard round, downing the Suns 110-97 at Marvel Stadium. 18-year-old Taylor Burns starring with three majors and 12 score involvements.
22: The footy comes to me, definitely. Try and make it easier for our other forwards, but I couldn't do it without all the boys.
20: On Fox Footy, Hawthorn leads Essendon by 45 points in the third quarter at the MCG. Nearing halftime in the Sydney Derby, the Swans up by 53 against the Giants. The Bulldogs tackle Richmond this evening at Marvel. That's sport. I'm Harrison Freeb.
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28: Cloudy for the rest of today. Tomorrow, partly cloudy. Morning fog, then the chance of a shower. Monday is looking partly cloudy again. 18 the top. Tonight, a low of 4. Tomorrow's top 17.
19: 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The Riverland and Mallee's 5RM.

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0: 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Step into the Time After Time machine and crank up the neon. 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
0: 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Back when Jesse still had a girl.
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4: Cloudy for the rest of today. Tomorrow, partly cloudy. Morning fog, then the chance of a shower. Monday's looking partly cloudy again, 18 the top. Tonight, a low of 4. Tomorrow's top 17.
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2: 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It turns out when Nesta visited us from Harvey Norman Renmark on Friday morning, we really didn't know very much at all. 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So we've put the search out for the Riverland and Mallee's worst washing machine, whether it's an old twin tub, a front loader, top loader, or you're still using the old washing board. 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
7: Cloudy for the rest of today. Tomorrow, partly cloudy. Morning fog, then the chance of a shower. Monday's looking partly cloudy again, 18 the top. Tonight, a low of 4. Tomorrow's top 17.
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You've come to the right place. This is 5RN's Party On. The Riverland and Mallee's 5RM.

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6: Cloudy for the rest of today. Tomorrow, partly cloudy. Morning fogs and the chance of a shower. Monday's looking partly cloudy again, 18 the top. Tonight, a low of 4. Tomorrow's top 17.
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6: Cloudy for the rest of today. Tomorrow, partly cloudy. Morning fog, then the chance of a shower. Monday's looking partly cloudy again. 18 the top. Tonight, a low of 4. Tomorrow's top 17.
0: 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The Riverland and Mallee's 5RM.

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You've come to the right place. This is 5RM's Party On. The Riverland and Mallee's 5RM.

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It's Party on 5RM. The Riverland and Mallee's 5RM.

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It's 5RM's Party On. 5RM.

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0: 5RM, Riverland and Mallee weather.
11: Cloudy for the rest of today. Tomorrow, partly cloudy. Morning fog, then the chance of a shower. Monday's looking partly cloudy again, 18 the top. Tonight, a low of 4. Tomorrow's top 17.
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6: Morning fog, then partly cloudy today with the chance of a shower. Tomorrow, partly cloudy 18. Tuesday, 17 and partly cloudy. This morning, a low of 4. Today's top, 17.
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12: Morning fog, then partly cloudy today with the chance of a shower. Tomorrow, partly cloudy 18. Tuesday, 17 and partly cloudy. This morning, a low of 4. Today's top, 17.
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9: Morning fog, then partly cloudy today with the chance of a shower. Tomorrow, partly cloudy 18. Tuesday, 17 and partly cloudy. This morning, a low 4. Today's top 17.
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5: 5RM Riverland and Mallee weather.
8: Morning fog, then partly cloudy today with the chance of a shower. Tomorrow, partly cloudy 18. Tuesday, 17 and partly cloudy. This morning, a low of 4. Today's top, 17.
5: 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The Riverland and Mallee's 5RM.

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8: Morning fog, then partly cloudy today with the chance of a shower. Tomorrow, partly cloudy 18. Tuesday, 17 and partly cloudy. This morning, a low of 4. Today's top, 17.
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13: Morning fog, then partly cloudy today with the chance of a shower. Tomorrow, partly cloudy 18. Tuesday, 17 and partly cloudy. This morning, a low 4. Today's top 17.
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12: Good morning, Alana McIntyre here with the latest. It was an all-Aussie affair in the pool this morning at the Commonwealth Games with 8 gold medals on offer. Here's Sally Pearson with a Games update.
13: The swimming got off to a flying start with an Australian clean sweep in the men's 400-metre freestyle final. Sam Short claimed gold in 3:41.25 ahead of Elijah Winnington in silver, with Benjamin Gobins rounding out the podium in bronze. Molly O'Callaghan continued her golden form, producing a dominant performance to win the women's 200-metre freestyle. Alex Perkins also struck gold, taking out the women's 50-metre butterfly, and the Diamonds have begun their gold medal campaign in style, defeating Tonga in their opening netball match.
12: An investigation is underway after a person died in a house fire south of Sydney. Crews were called to a home in Kiama around 9:30 last night. The body is yet to be identified. The war in the Middle East appears to be widening. Now Saudi Arabia and Yemen's Houthis are trading airstrikes. There are concerns about another critical waterway, the Bab el-Mandeb Strait. Iran's foreign minister says there's no military solution to the escalating conflict. And Katy Perry is deeply appalled and angry to see firework used as a backing track for video footage of military strikes by the White House. The star saying to see a message of self-worth and upliftment weaponized to soundtrack destruction and violence is a complete violation.
0: Go posh with high tea, bubbles on arrival, housemade scones, ribbon sandwiches and chocolate profiteroles. Sundays at the Berry Hotel.
5: 5RM Sport.
12: The Swans are sitting second on the ladder after defeating GWS by 51 points. Giants coach Adam Kingsley says if they're fortunate enough to make the playoff round, they need to be better.
14: We need to win 5 games in a row. You can't do that if you're inconsistent.
12: On top of their 51-point loss to their crosstown rivals, GWS midfielder Finn Callaghan rolled his ankle. Hawthorn had a 93-point win over Essendon at the G, Jack Gunston kicking his 600th goal. And the Western Bulldogs defeated Richmond by 57 points, marking the Tigers' 8th straight loss.
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5: 5RM, Riverland and Mallee weather.
3: Partly cloudy today with a chance of morning fog. Slight chance of a shower, light winds. Tomorrow, partly cloudy day, top of 18. And ahead to Tuesday, partly cloudy, medium chance of showers and a top of 17. We're headed for 17 today across the Riverland and Mallee.
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3: On the 26th of July, there's another month pretty much done and dusted, and here we are with another Sunday Breakfast Club. Loads of good tunes coming your way this morning and this hour. In fact, we'll hear from Kiss and a classic from them very, very soon. England Dan and John Ford Coley, and an oldie from The Clash. And right now, here's Steeler's Wheel. Not the song you think it is.

From Ranco to Renmark and everywhere in between. This is 5RM.

Bud, one of their big songs, Rocket. And we started off with the other hit for Steelers Wheel called Star. Greg Backer with you. It is the Sunday Breakfast Club here on 5RM, the 26th of July. And there's another month pretty much done and dusted. Gee, they fly by, don't they? This program flies by because of all the cool music. Trust me, it does. Well, I think it does at any rate. What do we got? Today is the 26th of July, as I just said, and things happening around our neck of the woods, the Try and Fly Day in Loxton. Not a bad sort of a day for it. Hopefully not too much rain and not a lot of fog around this morning. That might put the kibosh on it. But anyway, Try and Fly Loxton Aerodrome today. It's on from 9 a.m. It's an opportunity for anyone to head out and experience the joy of recreational aviation, put it that way. It's a combination of between the Loxton Aero Club, the Riverland Sport Aviation Club at Renmark, and the Wakery Gliding Club. And it's on from 9 o'clock this morning. $40 club donation to fly in a light aircraft. Passengers must be over the age of 15 with an adult. Aircraft on display. If you don't want to fly, you can just check out all the cool aeroplanes. And there's morning tea and lunch available at a cost. Do not procrastinate. Get out there today from 9 a.m. to the Loxton Aerodrome for the Try and Fly Day. We're going to fly into the music right now. We've got Kiss coming up, England Down and John Ford Coley, and something cool from The Clash. Right now, here's Kenny Loggins.

That's Mark Morrison. I still don't know what that song's about. It's called Return of the Mac. Anyway, there it is. It's not a bad song. Cat Stevens in there too, and something we haven't heard for a long time, Oh Very Young. Prince as well, and we had some Bananarama and Def Leppard.

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0: 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Got new sport and weather coming up next. And after that, well, we'll dip into the birthday book. Some big birthdays over the last few days and some major moments in musical history. It's all coming your way here on the Sunday Breakfast Club. 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
9: 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Ever. 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
15: Good morning, Alana McIntyre here with the latest. The Iranian-backed Houthis have claimed a missile attack on Saudi Arabia. At the same time, there have been no overnight reports of airstrikes by the US or Iran for the first time in a fortnight. US election expert Remy Neumer has told Sky Donald Trump has implied he's in talks with Tehran again.
16: There clearly seems to be some new move afoot to try and negotiate a deal out of this. Of course, the wider context of this war, we saw reporting from the Wall Street Journal just yesterday that this is the most intense fighting overall since the war began in February. So the wider context is that we are in an escalating conflict, but there does seem to be some new hope that a deal can be reached.
15: Meantime, singer Katy Perry says she's appalled that her song Firework was used by the White House on TikTok as a backing track for a video of military strikes. An investigation is underway south of Sydney after a person died in a house fire. Firefighters were called to the property in Kiama around 9:30 p.m. The body is yet to be identified. Reports out today in the Sunday Telegraph that Labor's new CGT laws could mean that grieving families may be hit with a huge bill after the death of a loved one, even without a sale taking place. More than a quarter of a million people have been fleeing wildfires in France and Spain, and siren alerts will be sent out to mobiles tomorrow afternoon across the country, testing Australia's emergency warning system.
14: Be a sport. Take a mate to Bottomless Brunch, including food and a two-hour beverage package. Saturdays at the Berry Hotel.
11: 5RM Sport. Now.
15: After demolishing their cross-city rivals GWS by 51 points, Swans coach Dean Cox says they put some learnings in place.
17: Yeah, we're still trying to work through a few things. Now, we're by no means perfect, but we want to make sure that we're playing a brand of footy that will hold up.
15: Hawthorn had a 93-point win over Essendon, and our Aussies are leading the medal standings in Glasgow. We've won the mixed 4x100-metre freestyle relay, and Australia's taken out gold in the team gymnastics.
18: Is it just me, or can you smell that?
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0: Partly cloudy today with a chance of morning fog, slight chance of a shower, light winds. Tomorrow, partly cloudy day, top of 18. And ahead to Tuesday, partly cloudy, medium chance of showers and a top of 17. We're headed for 17 today across the Riverland and Mallee.
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0: Oh, that's me. Yeah, here we are again, counting them down. Well, not really counting them down, just playing them. We don't have to count. We're well and truly beyond counting songs. We just play as many as we can. And we're digging into the birthday book today. The 26th of July, Mark Seymour, born in Benalla in Victoria. On this day in 1956, he's 70 years of age. Guitarist and vocalist with Hunters and Collectors. Yeah, Hunters. And he wrote a bunch of really good songs, including this one.

Sounds like a simple song. It's pretty busy though. lots of stuff going on in there. Elton John and Kiki D and a number one song from out of the 70s, Don't Go Breaking My Heart. Brian Adams before that, The Summer of 69, and Greg Backer with you. Here we are in the winter of 26. It's a long time ago, 69, wasn't it? In many more ways than one. Coming up, more great tunes. We've got the Hoodoo Gurus just around the corner. They're touring again, which is great to see. And we're also going to hear from Split Enz. They broke up in July.

ends happening. It's never ended for Split Ends, and plenty more great tunes coming your way here on the Sunday Breakfast Club. Right now, as promised, here's the Gurus, the Hoodoo Gurus. Not just any guru, the Hoodoo Gurus.

0: Oh, the good times we had. That's good times from the Hoodoo Gurus. They're having good times again as they conduct a tour around Australia. They're a great live act. You've got to see them. Greg Backer with you. It's the Sunday Breakfast Club on 5RM, and we're looking through the almanac today, and the 26th of July is giving up the goods, that's for sure. John Howard's birthday today. A happy birthday to John Howard, born in Earlwood in New South Wales on the 26th of July in 1939. He's 87. I bet he's still walking around the harbour too. 25th Prime Minister of Australia, and some say the best. I don't mind him. He's pretty good. Right. Also on this day, a fella called Robert Von Hebb. Was born in Nashville, Tennessee. He's born in Nashville, Tennessee. He's bound to be a musician. What was the first thing he did? Changed his name. Became Bobby Hebb. And he had a pretty good innings. I think he died back in 2011 at the age of 72. But he was born in Nashville, Tennessee, 1938 on the 26th of July. One really big hit song. And it's a pretty cool little tune, actually, for the time. It's called Sunny.
1: Sunny.

1966 for Bobby Hebb, born Robert Von Hebb on the 26th of July in 1938. Died at the age of 72 in 2011, and that was his hit song, Sunny, from 1966. Greg Backer with you. It's the Sunday Breakfast Club on 5RM, and you know what we do here? We play some really cool tunes, some rare stuff as well. Got some Hush coming up later on. I did play some Hush some months back, and somebody commented they hadn't heard that for ages, so I'm going to throw a bit of Hush in there. Good old Aussie rock band. And we're also going to play some Split Enz very, very shortly, as a matter of fact, because it was July back in 1984, all those years ago, that they called it quits, pulled the pin. Split Enz announced that they were splitting up. Yep, they split. Split Enz, 1984. So we'll have a bit of a gem from Split Enz very, very soon here on the Sunday Breakfast Club. Also coming up, some Deep Purple. So take that.

it's one of my favourite Cars tunes, and I trust it's one of yours too. If it's not, you should reconsider your music choices, to be honest. Sorry. The Cars with Rick Ocasek in Ocasek. What a surname, Rick. You know, well, you've got to give a thumbs up to those people that don't change their name. The Cars and Drive, number one hit from out of the 80s, and that's what you'll hear on this show, the Sunday Breakfast Club on 5RM. Greg Backer with you. Plenty of good stuff coming your way. Right now, we're back into the almanac, and we're going to take a look at a momentous occasion in the 80s. It seemed like the world was at their feet when they decided to split up, split ends. That's right. It was the 24th of July in 1984, and they announced that they were pulling the pin. They were very, very experimental in their early days, and a lot of their stuff commercial radio stations wouldn't touch, but they did warm to them over time, and there were some great songs during that earlier period, which are quite well known amongst fans, but not so well known amongst the general population. I'm going to play something very special, one of my favourite songs, actually, ever, and it's written by Tim Finn. And let me tell you, Tim Finn can write a song. Of course, the New Zealand band reunited this year for a reunion tour, so it was a long hiatus, but they got there in the end. So let's have a listen to Split Ends now. This is called Semi-Detached. It's a tough listen. Stick with it, though. You get well rewarded at the end.

0: almost an opus, isn't it?
1: Yeah, you could say a lot about that song. I hope you liked it. I love it, to be honest. Simplistic musical rawness and discordant at times as well, and some sophisticated lyrics from the incredibly complex brain of Tim Finn from Split Enz, as we remember the month and the day that they split up back in 1984. Fortunately, back together for 2026 tour. That's called Semi-Detached from Split Enz. Greg Backer with you. It's the Sunday Breakfast Club here on 5RM right across the Riverland of Mallee. Thanks for listening in. And it's all thanks to Harvey Norman too in Renmark. They're open from 10 o'clock this morning. I need something simplistic now. And I thought, what's a simple song that I can just sort of play air guitar to? So here's Deep Purple.

0: The best songs and more of them over the Sunday Breakfast Club here on 5RM right across the Riverland in Mallee. We've got news next at 8. In the next hour, some more great artists to entertain. Rolling Stones, Mick Jagger too, by himself, because it's a red letter day for Mick Jagger today. We'll check him out very, very soon. And loads of other good stuff, so stick around.
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11: Good morning, Alana McIntyre here with the latest. A green and gold landslide in Glasgow after day two of the Commonwealth Games. Our women's gymnastics team has taken out gold, and in the pool we've dominated. Alex Perkins has won gold in the 50-metre butterfly. Sam Williamson has taken home gold in the 100-metre freestyle after recovering from an injury that saw him having to learn to walk again.
12: You know what? Getting up on the blocks tonight was something I'm going to be immensely proud of.
11: That audio courtesy of Channel 7. And in innocent bystander has been hit by a stray bullet as police opened fire at a scene in Cairns. Officers were called to reports of a man armed with knives at Mount Sheridan last night, and they were forced to open fire. He's now stable. While a woman who was standing outside her home was hit in the leg, she's also stable. Police in Victoria are deploying drones to catch bike hoons. Already 9 people have been arrested using overpowered e-bikes and illegal trail bikes on the Mornington Peninsula. For the first time in 2 weeks, there have been no overnight reports of airstrikes by the US or Iran. However, the Iranian-backed Houthis in Yemen say they've been targeting Saudi Arabian sites along the Red Sea. And Katy Perry says she's appalled and angry after the White House used her song Firework as a backing track for a video showing military strikes on TikTok. The singer says her music is for bringing people together, not celebrating warfare.
13: Go posh with High Tea. Bubbles on arrival, housemaid scones, ribbon sandwiches and chocolate profiteroles. Sundays at the Berry Hotel.
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11: The Western Bulldogs have locked in a top 10 spot, beating Richmond by 57 points. While Hawthorn had a huge 93-point victory over Essendon, interim Bombers coach Dean Solomon calling it a good learning experience.
15: Our inability to defend uncontested marks has been and is still an issue for us. We felt like at times our pressure and our tackle count is where we wanted to be. Obviously opposition sides identify that, so then they own the ball by foot.
11: And the Swans defeated their cross-city rivals GWS by 51 points.
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14: 5RM, Riverland and Mallee weather.
0: Partly cloudy today with a chance of morning fog, slight chance of a shower, light winds. Tomorrow, partly cloudy day, a top of 18. And ahead to Tuesday, partly cloudy, medium chance of showers and a top of 17. We're headed for 17 today across the Riverland and Mallee.
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0: And in late breaking news, well, not really. Everyone knows this. You can read it anywhere. Michael Jagger was born on the 26th of July in 1943, making him 83 years old today. And you'd think with a name like Mick Jagger, it was a composite name or he made it up. Nope, it's on his birth certificate. These days he is Sir Mick Jagger. So here he is, the King of the Stones.

0: Bryan Adams.
1: In the Heat of the Night, Savage Garden in there too, To the Moon and Back, and Mick Jagger and his solo, a successful solo single from way back when. That's called Just Another Night. So Mick Jagger was born Michael Jagger on this day, the 26th of July, in Kent, in England, in 1943. He's 83 years of age. Of course, he and Mick were the nucleus, if you like, of the Rolling Stones in terms of coming up with the concepts and writing the songs and orchestrating them, and they did a pretty good job. They're still going to this very day, and I don't think they'll ever stop, the Rolling Stones. But I did get have the fortunate good luck to see Mick Jagger live at a concert in Melbourne back in the 80s, and, yep, he's a showman, all right. There's no doubt about that. Greg Backer with you. It's the Sunday Breakfast Club on 5RM, and we've got plenty of good stuff coming your way. We'll hear some Supertramp very, very soon. Bit of Powderfinger lined up for you. And because it is Mick's birthday, we'll play a Rolling Stones song too, just to mix it up a bit. It's all coming away here on the Sunday Breakfast Club. And there's lots of stuff coming up around the Riverland and Mallee at the moment. Today is day two of the Riverland Orchid Society Winter Show in Barmera. That's right. If you like an orchid or two, get in there. It's all happening today at the Barmera Primary School. 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Yeah, they've got FBOS there, so make sure you take your card with you and have yourself a good day at the Riverland Orchid Society Winter Show. It's on today, second day, so after today, you're going to have to wait another year. Get in there today. It'll be great fun. Coming up next, Supertramp, as we continue with the best songs and more of them here on 5RM, the Sunday Breakfast Club.
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0: Powderfinger. Thought I'd rock it up a bit with some Aussie rockers. Powderfinger here on the Sunday Breakfast Club. Got you on my mind. And Angie from the Rolling Stones, as we pay our respects to the birthday boy today, Mick Jagger. What is he? 83. Still getting about, though. They're unreal. What are they on? Greg Backer with you. It's the Sunday Breakfast Club. Got some more great tunes coming your way. We'll dig into the Almanac once again for Sunday, the 26th of July. A fella called Brenton Wood. Just throw that name out there. Have a think about that. We'll be back with a song of his very soon.
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Give Me a Little Sign, Girl. That's Bretton Woods. And a song that, kind of disappeared into obscurity until Australian artist Peter Andre did a version of it quite some time ago now. But Bretton Woods is also known by his mum as Alfred Smith, born in Shreveport, Louisiana, on the 26th of July in 1941. Still with us, 85 years of age. American singer, big hit with that song in 1967. Gimme a Little Sign. Greg Backer with you. It's the best songs and more of them here on the Sunday Breakfast Club. Thanks to Harvey Norman. Some great TV deals, some great washing machine deals too. Get yourself into a front loader. There's some really awesome new models available right now at Harvey Norman in Renmark. They're open from 10 o'clock this morning. Let's rock out with Roxette right now with The Look.

0: our good mate Swanee, friend of this show, Temporary Heartache, as we wrap up another hour of the Sunday Breakfast Club here on 5RM. We've got news, sport and weather next at 9 and an hour packed full of really cool stuff. I promise you, it's going to be great. Fantastic Lost Classic too. Stick around. And we're going to play some Hush for you.
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6: Good morning, Alana McIntyre here with the latest. An inspiring day two for the Aussies at the Commonwealth Games, especially in the pool, with one swimmer claiming gold after recovering from a horrific injury that left him needing to learn how to walk again. Sally Pearson has more.
7: On what was an emotional end to day two of the Commonwealth Games, Sam Williamson was a surprise winner in the men's 100-metre breaststroke, claiming gold in a thrilling finish. Australia also stormed to victory in the mixed 4x100-metre freestyle relay, with Shayna Jack adding another gold medal to her collection in what will be her final Commonwealth Games. And history was made in the gymnastics arena, with the Australian women standing on top of the podium for the very first time, winning gold in the team event.
6: A body has been found after a house went up in flames south of Sydney overnight. Crews were called to Kiama around 9:30 p.m. Police in Queensland have accidentally shot an innocent bystander in Cairns. It's understood a man was armed with knives at a home late yesterday, and officers were forced to open fire, hitting him in his buttocks. A stray bullet then apparently struck a woman standing outside a home nearby. Thick fog has blanketed parts of Adelaide this morning, and Katy Perry says she's deeply appalled and angry to see firework used as a backing track for video footage of strikes by the White House on TikTok. The star saying, to see a message of self-worth and upliftment weaponized to soundtrack destruction and violence is a complete violation.
3: Be a sport. Take a mate to Bottomless Brunch, including food and a two-hour beverage package. Saturdays at the Berry Hotel.
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6: The Swans are sitting second on the ladder after defeating cross-city rivals the Giants by 51 points. Coach Adam Kingsley says they want to become far more consistent.
8: You know, you don't see the fluctuations of the best teams like you see with us this year. And so that probably suggests we're not one of them absolute elite teams.
6: Hawthorn had a 93-point win over Essendon at the MCG. Jack Gunston kicking his 600th goal, and the Western Bulldogs beat Richmond by 57 points, marking the Tigers' eighth straight loss.
9: The census is coming this August, and we need to hear from people from every walk of life to help plan for Australia's future.
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16: Partly cloudy today with a chance of morning fog, slight chance of a shower, light winds. Tomorrow, partly cloudy day, a top of 18. And ahead to Tuesday, partly cloudy, medium chance of showers at a top of 17. We're headed for 17 today across the Riverland and Mallee.
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16: And some great tunes coming up this hour here on the Sunday Breakfast Club. John Howard's birthday today, by the way. Couldn't find any music by him. No, he's one of the few prime ministers that hasn't tried to sing a song and completely embarrassed himself, so you've got to give him that. Christy Allen is coming up this hour. She was never prime minister, but she was so cute and she was a great singer too. And we've got loads of good other stuff coming your way, so stick around. Here's Robert Palmer to get things rolling.

0: classic example, such a beautiful sample. There's Christy Allen, and she was a beautiful sample. There's no doubt about it. Born June Ellen in Essex in England in 1954, family immigrated to Australia, and she became quite big over a short period of time. She had two top 10 hit songs in Australia in 1979, My Number One, and that was what we just heard, He's My Number One, and Goosebumps, which I think we've pretty much heard enough of over the years. But there she is. She died early from cancer, and she is sadly missed. What a great person. Christy Allen, Queen in there too with Radio Gaga, and Robert Palmer, and a song called Johnny and Mary. Greg Backer with you on the Sunday Breakfast Club. Plenty of good stuff coming your way. Got a rare super special very, very soon. A fantastic lost classic, if I do say so myself. We'll also hear from the Little River Band and a tribute to Bob Bongo Starkey from Skyhawks. All coming your way this hour here on the Sunday Breakfast Club.
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